0: KLGR. Coming up, right in with Rowdy.
1: The origin story of Colonel Sanders is a great one, and authentic pieces of his real life history were up on the auction block just a few days ago. We'll tell you about that in just a bit, and in a few, you are not alone if you just took a trip via the friendly skies.
0: Riding with the Rowdy. Quick stop. Country Done Right, next.
2: ABC News, I'm Dave Packard. A government report today shows that from April to June, the U.S. economy grew less than analysts were expecting.
3: And the Commerce Department also says overall economic growth is slowing down. GDP increased by an annual rate of 1.5% in the second quarter of the year. Keep in mind, though, consumers power the economy, and consumer spending has been very resilient. One sign that we are seeing in this data is that consumers are dipping into their savings to help pay for some of these higher prices.
2: ABC's Elizabeth Schulze. The federal government is warning communities about cyber threats to water systems after 30 plants in Minnesota were hit with cyber attacks. Multiple U.S. officials tell ABC News the attacks may be linked to Iran. Colin Gray, the father of Georgia teenager Colt Gray, who carried out a deadly mass shooting at his high school, has been sentenced to 15 years in prison. Prosecutors say he provided the rifle used in the 2024 attack, where two students were killed. This is ABC News. 10 people are facing charges for alleged locker room hazing incidents at a high school in Wincote, Pennsylvania, near Philadelphia. ABC's Armando Garcia reports.
4: Four coaches and six players on the Cheltenham High School football team have been indicted by a grand jury after a 15-year-old student told one of the coaches he had been jumped by his teammates in the locker room in September 2025.
5: The juvenile victim described the incident as being punched, kicked, and stomped in the head and the groin with cleats, forcing him to curl up to protect himself and his head.
4: The district attorney says the alleged high school attackers also used a broomstick against the victim.
5: There has been reluctance by most parties, adults and juveniles, to tell what they knew, what they saw, what they heard.
6: Armando Garcia, ABC News, New York.
2: The school superintendent says those responsible are being held accountable through the criminal justice system. The Trump administration today announced a new campaign encouraging military veterans to become truck drivers. Dave Packer, ABC News.
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2: Hey, if it feels like everyone you know is on vacation, it's probably because they are. 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It's true that economic headwinds and geopolitical turmoil have kind of dampened ticket sales somewhat, but the allure of posting a picture of yourself in front of the largest ball of twine is apparently worth going into debt for.
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3: 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A flood watch begins at 10 p.m. tonight and remains in effect until noon tomorrow. Thunderstorms likely tonight, otherwise cloudy skies expected. Lows dip down to about 65, southeasterly winds 8 to 15 miles per hour. Cloudy skies expected again tomorrow. Thunderstorms likely. Daytime highs approaching 74. Partly cloudy skies tomorrow night. Lows level off around 58. I'm staff meteorologist Paul Trombley. Right now, 79.
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2: Did you hear me tell you yesterday that Facebook is about to undergo what I think is a pretty radical change? Hadn't found out when. I'm going to do a little digging and let you know. Sure hope it doesn't interrupt how we chat with our rowdy friends, because you know they can be quite funny. Take Ben's question today. He asks, isn't it a bit unnerving that what doctors do is called a practice? Gary's a bit twisted. His post is proof of that today. He says, if you see someone crying, quietly ask them if it's because of their haircut. Oh, and we can sure learn a lot about Paula with her post today. She says, I have good problem-solving skills, but where I really shine is my skill at creating problems.
0: You are Riding with Rowdy. Go ahead. Check that email.
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0: Being a history buff and a lover of fast food, I sure wish I could have been there for the big memorabilia auction at the former home of Colonel Sanders, the founder of Kentucky Fried Chicken. And apparently, they sold it all, including his 5,000 square foot home, his personal watch collection, his original cash register, his cutlery set, a bust that was sculpted by his daughter, and a commercial gas range from the Colonel's former residence. If you were curious, no, they did not sell off the secret recipe to his 11 herbs and spices or give us any clues as to the origin of the spork.
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3: 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A flood watch begins at 10 p.m. tonight and continues until noon tomorrow. Thunderstorms likely tonight, otherwise cloudy skies expected. Lows level off around 65. Southeasterly winds 8 to 15 miles per hour. Cloudy skies expected again tomorrow. Thunderstorms likely. Daytime highs approaching 74. Lows dip down to about 58 tomorrow night. Partly cloudy skies. I'm staff meteorologist Paul Trombley. Right now, it's 77 degrees.
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1: These college kids knew exactly what they were doing, and their professor did too. Not only are they in trouble with him, but a whole lot of other people too. And later on, I do believe it's one of the biggest airplanes ever built. But why did they build it? And could they not have updated, upgraded, and enlarged this one little convenience?
0: Riding with Rowdy. 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
2: ABC News, I'm Dave Packer. President Trump says he may temporarily withdraw the name of his Attorney General nominee, Todd Blanche. Two holdouts on the Senate Judiciary Committee say they won't approve until they get in writing a commitment from Blanche that the $1.8 billion anti-weaponization fund is dead, along with limits on the sweeping order barring tax audits targeting President Trump and his family. A judge in Georgia handed Colin Gray a 15-year prison sentence Thursday for giving his son Colt Gray the gun that was used in the Appalachian High School mass shooting. Judge Nicholas Prim.
3: You were convicted because the warning lights were flashing brighter and brighter. And you didn't get him help, and you didn't remove his access to the guns.
2: President Trump posting on social media, his newly formed multinational Board of Peace has reached an agreement for the complete disarmament of Hamas and all armed groups in Gaza. This is ABC News. The Department of Justice is asking a secretive and never-before-used court to push for the deportation of an Afghan woman allegedly tied to an ISIS-inspired terrorist plot.
4: Congress established the Alien Terrorist Removal Court 30 years ago, but it's never seen a case. That is, until now. Department of Justice lawyers appeared in a packed courtroom on Thursday to push for the deportation of an Afghan woman who they say planned an ISIS-inspired mass shooting on Election Day in 2024. No ruling from the judge yet, though the case will likely test the functions of the court, which allows the government to use classified evidence without revealing the materials or being challenged on how the evidence was collected. Peter Harlambus, ABC News.
2: Sean Diddy Combs' prison release has been moved up a month to January 2028, according to federal inmate records. It's the second time his release has been adjusted after originally being set for May of 2028. The rap mogul appealing his conviction on two counts of transportation to engage in prostitution. Dave Packer, ABC News.
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1: Oh, a bunch of students at Alcorn University in Mississippi are hopping mad today after an instructor busted a bunch of them using AI on an exam. See, he wrote a secret prompt into the instructions, and it wasn't visible to the students. And what did it reveal? 32 of 35 cheated, and cheated in a way that they could not deny when they were caught. The three honest students were all given an A. The rest of them had to have very uncomfortable conversations with their parents.
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4: 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A flood watch begins at 10 p.m. tonight and continues until noon tomorrow. Thunderstorms likely tonight, otherwise cloudy skies expected. Lows level off around 65. Southeasterly winds 8 to 15 miles per hour. Cloudy skies expected again tomorrow. Thunderstorms likely. Daytime highs approaching 74. Lows dip down to about 58 tomorrow night. Partly cloudy skies. I'm staff meteorologist Paul Trombley. Right now, it's 77 degrees.
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2: 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However, if you like strawberry, you tend to be cranky and pessimistic and have very low self-esteem. Armed with this knowledge, I would like for you to take a guess as to which one is currently sitting in my freezer.
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1: The largest plane ever built will enter production in 2027. It's called the Windrunner, and it measures 354 feet in length with a wingspan of 262 feet. That's a big one. Windrunner is designed to transport wind turbines that are capable of carrying 12 times the cargo of your average Boeing 747. It's built by a company called Radia, a Colorado-based aviation company, and despite its massive size, the bathrooms on board will still not be large enough to accommodate the average-sized third grader.
0: This is Riding with Rowdy.
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3: 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A flood watch begins at 10 p.m. tonight and continues until noon tomorrow. Thunderstorms likely tonight, otherwise cloudy skies expected. Lows dip down to about 65. Southeasterly winds 8 to 15 miles per hour. Cloudy skies expected again tomorrow. Thunderstorms likely. Daytime highs approaching 74. Lows level off around 58. Tomorrow night, partly cloudy skies. I'm staff meteorologist Paul Trombley. Currently 75.
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2: 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Now this camera company is not looking too terribly flashy, and later on, she saved a life. Then she strapped on her hairnet and went right back to the grill.
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4: ABC News, I'm Dave Packer. President Trump is floating the idea of possibly withdrawing Todd Blanche's nomination for attorney general a day after his confirmation hearing was postponed due to two Republican senator holdouts that are concerned over provisions of the president's IRS settlement. President Trump saying that he'd try again next year. One of those holdouts, Senator Tom Tillis of North Carolina.
5: Hey, 158 days, they can try it again, roll the dice on what the Senate confirmation process looks like next year. It's all on him.
4: Seattle's police chief out of a job after pressure mounted following the lack of information following this week's mass shooting at a food festival that left three people dead. A source confirms to ABC News that tech billionaire Elon Musk is getting ready to play in this year's midterm elections with an investment plan to help strengthen GOP turnout in the lead up to November through his aligned super PAC. The New York Times says a super PAC could spend between $100 and $120 million. This is ABC News. Better late than never for a library in Australia.
6: A book has been returned to the Kiama Public Library 150 years later.

0: Antiquities of Athens, published in 1858, was returned last week by a man who found it while doing home renovations. It was tucked inside of a tea crate, which was bricked into a sealed fireplace. He will not be charged with the late fee, which, accounting for 150 years of inflation, would be $19,500. It will not be lent out again. Wayne Cabot, ABC News.
1: Amazon has won federal approval to charge customers for rides in its Zoox robot taxis. The fully autonomous four-seater vehicles will still need to get state and local approvals. Zoox has been giving free rides in San Francisco and Los Angeles since last year. The head of the National Highway Traffic Safety Administration says the agency may reconsider requiring brake pedals, steering wheels, and windshield wipers for autonomous vehicles. Dave Packer, ABC News.
2: That'll be $84.52.
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1: Still to come, Brighton with Rowdy.
0: Let me tell you about this amateur shutterbug from Ontario, Canada. She ordered a Canon lens for about $1,800, but when the box arrived, instead of camera gear, there was a stapler inside. Well, she contacted Canon. They stated all protocols were followed during the inspection of the lens prior to shipment, so there was no refund coming her way, insisting the package left their facility intact. Well, she reached out to a local TV station, and I don't blame her, and Canon changed its tune and said they would investigate, and shortly thereafter issued her a full refund. She took that money and bought herself a new Nikon instead.
1: Riding with the Rowdy.
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3: 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A flood watch begins at 10 p.m. tonight and continues until noon tomorrow. Thunderstorms likely tonight. Otherwise, cloudy skies expected. Lows dip down to about 65.

0: southeasterly winds, 8 to 15 miles per hour. Cloudy skies expected again tomorrow. Thunderstorms likely. Daytime highs approaching 74. Lows level off around 58. Tomorrow night, partly cloudy skies. I'm staff meteorologist Paul Trombley. Currently 75.
1: That'll be 84.52.
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1: I had no earthly idea they were losing that much. The CEO of Apple says that their Apple TV division is hemorrhaging more than $1 billion a year, but he plans to keep the creative momentum going. The guy who invented New Coke said the very same thing. BuzzFeed just laid off one-third of their staff. I mean, they'll still sit around all day playing on their computers. They just won't be getting paid for it. Oh, and Kelly Ripa is taking an extended leave from Live with Kelly and Mark due to extensive oral surgery. Unfortunately for some of you, she is expected to make a full recovery.
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1: Alexandria Cowherd is 23 years old, and guys, she's a hero. She's studying to become a nursing assistant, and she's already CPR certified. And she jumped into action at a Lexington, Kentucky burger joint she worked at when a man passed out during her shift. As she hopped right over the counter and revived that man with chest compressions until an ambulance arrived. Then after the commotion was over, she just grabbed her spatula and went back to work. As for the man, he is expected to make a full recovery and has been advised to cut back on the Baconators.
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2: 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A flood watch begins at 10 p.m. tonight and continues until noon tomorrow. Thunderstorms likely tonight, otherwise cloudy skies expected. Lows level off around 65. Southeasterly winds 8 to 15 miles per hour. Cloudy skies expected again tomorrow. Thunderstorms likely. High temperatures reach up to 74. Lows around 58 tomorrow night. Dry and turning warmer Saturday and Sunday with highs from the upper 70s to the low 80s. I'm Staff Meteorologist Paul Trombley. Right now, it's 73 degrees.
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1: It took almost 10 years, but even with all of Google's power, influence, and money, it could not keep them from shelling out shekels to one man that a court determined was a victim in the most embarrassing way. And later on, first it was pennies. Now it looks like this cashless convenience is on the way out of style, too.
0: You're Riding with Rowdy. 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
2: ABC News, I'm Dave Packer. Multiple U.S. officials confirmed that investigators are looking into a series of cyber attacks on water systems in Minnesota this week. 30 plants were hit, and investigators are looking into whether the hackers were associated with Iran. The Minnesota community of Brum says it was targeted. Mayor Nate George.
3: This attack really wasn't successful, but it certainly shows the intent is out there.
2: President Trump floating the idea of possibly withdrawing Todd Blanche's nomination for attorney general a day after his confirmation hearing was postponed due to two Republican senator holdouts that are concerned over provisions of his IRS settlement. Seattle's police chief out of a job. Public anger grew against Seattle police chief Sean Barnes and Seattle's mayor over the city's response of the lack of basic information that came from the city in the hours after the shooting there. And an explosion inside a coal mine in southwest Pakistan, leaving at least 32 miners dead, trapping 10 others underground. This is ABC News. Almost 6 months since Nancy Guthrie, mother of NBC anchor Savannah Guthrie, disappeared. The Pima County Sheriff's Office says DNA recently taken from her Arizona home does not point to any suspects. ABC's Aaron Katursky reports.
4: They finished testing hair, and Pima County Sheriff Chris Nanos told us it does not point to a suspect. 6 months after Guthrie was taken from her home, the sheriff is unable to say whether that masked man was working alone.
5: I don't think anybody's here ready to say it's one guy, it's 10 guys. Did he have help? Could have.
4: Just this week, Savannah Guthrie begged for her mother's kidnapper to do the right thing.
6: Tell us where to look for her. I truly believe it is never too late to do the right thing.
4: The sheriff told us he still believes this case is solvable, but he could offer no timeline.
2: A San Francisco robotics company is testing home-cleaning humanoid robots. The company says its robots can vacuum and wipe surfaces for $30 an hour. Dave Packer, ABC News.
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0: 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You're riding rowdy.
1: An Argentinian man won a legal case against Google after he was photographed naked in his yard. They posted that on Google Street View. This happened about 10 years ago when a Google Street View car captured images of this man while he was just standing on his front porch, and although his face is not visible, the street address was clear as day, and that led to a lot of public ridicule. Now, initially, a lower court dismissed this lawsuit, citing the man's responsibility for his exposure. However, an appeals court ruled in favor of this guy, stating that Google had violated his privacy and his dignity. However, there is no truth to the rumor that the jury foreman pointed and laughed when the verdict was read.
0: This is Riding with Rowdy. 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

0: 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A flood watch begins at 10 p.m. tonight and continues until noon tomorrow. Thunderstorms likely tonight, otherwise cloudy skies expected. Lows level off around 65. Southeasterly winds 8 to 15 miles per hour. Cloudy skies expected again tomorrow. Thunderstorms likely. High temperatures reach up to 74. Lows around 58 tomorrow night. Dry and turning warmer Saturday and Sunday with highs from the upper 70s to the low 80s. I'm staff meteorologist Paul Trombley. Right now, it's 73 degrees.
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1: The Green Bay Packers have flatly said no. There will be no multi-million dollar naming rights deal at Lambeau Field. You know, that leaves them as just one of two teams in the league who are not interested in that kind of loot, and it is big. Green Bay, though, is a little bit different because they're owned by individual shareholders, and I think it could be quite easy to get a deal like that done at a valuation of $2.9 million a year and about 538,000 owners. I think they could easily cut them all a check for $5.39 each.
0: This is Riding with Rowdy. This jukebox isn't finished. More next.
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0: The United States made big news when the U.S. Treasury announced it would stop manufacturing pennies as they cost more to produce than they were worth. Once they're out of circulation, stores will round up or round down when they make change. So what's next, you ask? Well, Germany is getting rid of their paper checks at the end of 2027, and Australia is doing the same thing by 2030. But do you think we'll ever do that here? Well, I highly doubt it. I think we'll ditch paper checks about the same time we stop getting calls trying to reach us about our car's extended warranty.
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3: 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A flood watch remains in effect. Lows dip down to about 65 tonight under overcast skies, with thunderstorms likely. Winds out of the southeast, 8 to 15 miles per hour. Overcast again tomorrow. Thunderstorms likely. Daytime highs approaching 74. Lows level off around 58. Tomorrow night, partly cloudy skies. Dry and turning warmer Saturday and Sunday, with highs from the upper 70s to the low 80s. I'm staff meteorologist Paul Trombley. Currently 71.
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1: You know, I never did really see what the big deal was about building these huge AI centers until I read about this. I'll tell you why people in the Mile High City are up in arms in just a bit. Later on, they say that money cannot buy you happiness, but I think that type of thinking is way off base.
0: You're Riding with Rowdy. 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
2: ABC News, I'm Dave Packer. The U.S. economy grew less than analysts were expecting in the April to June quarter. The Commerce Department says GDP growth slowed from 2.1% in the first 3 months of the year to 1.5% in the second quarter. The Iran war sending oil and gas prices up again, and that's not good news for lawmakers trying to hold on to their seats.
3: There are 96 days to go until the midterm elections. Republicans are clearly focused on holding on to their majorities in the House and Senate. The war, inflation, higher gas prices, not helping.
2: ABC Stephen Portnoy. With less than 2 weeks before the election there, Mandela Barnes announced he's dropping out of the Democratic primary for Wisconsin governor. This after a poll found that the Democratic socialist in the race, Francesca Hong, was leading Barnes and other candidates by a large margin. Water plants across Minnesota hit this week with cyber attacks. Some state and local investigators suspect that Iranian hackers are to blame. This is ABC News. Days after a Swiss Air flight had to be diverted due to smoke in the plane, the airline is revealing the culprit. ABC's Stephanie Ramos has more.
4: The passenger jet from Zurich to New York City diverting on Monday to Maine's Bangor International Airport. In a statement, the airline saying the smoke occurred in business class after the headphone charging case slipped into a seat and became jammed, adding this damaged the device, causing it to heat up and produce smoke. That aircraft later towed to the gate where everyone disembarked. The airline says everyone on board was safe and well, and that it worked to ensure customers made it to their final destination.
2: The Trump administration today announced a campaign encouraging military veterans to become truck drivers in a bid to address a national driver shortage. The program follows the revocation of about 56,000 commercial driver's licenses from immigrant drivers due to illegally issued permits and alleged English proficiency issues. Dave Packer, ABC News.
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1: A proposed expansion of Colorado's largest data center is drawing increased scrutiny after they asked permission to install 98 additional diesel-powered backup generators at its Aurora site to support the rapidly growing demand for cloud computing and AI services. Well, as you can imagine, environmental advocates argued that the expansion would worsen air quality in the Denver metropolitan area, which already struggles with ozone pollution, nitrogen oxide emissions, and fine particulate matter, not to mention the acrid smoke and constant haze from the continuous use of marijuana.
0: This is Riding with Rowdy. 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
2: Here is your KLGR 1490 AM and 95.9 FM forecast, brought to you by Nelson's Salvage and Towing. A flood watch remains in effect. Lows dip down to about 65 tonight under overcast skies, with thunderstorms likely. Winds out of the southeast, 8 to 15 miles per hour. Overcast again tomorrow. Thunderstorms likely. Daytime highs approaching 74. Lows level off around 58. Tomorrow night, partly cloudy skies. Dry and turning warmer Saturday and Sunday, with highs from the upper 70s to the low 80s. I'm staff meteorologist Paul Trombley. Currently 71.
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1: Time for our stupid escaped criminal of the day. A man in Israel escaped from prison while serving a 9-year sentence for assault and drug trafficking. And after laying low at his mama's house for a couple of months, he decided he was going to strike out on his own. Since he didn't have a vehicle, he decided he would just hitchhike wherever he needed to go. And that was a bad idea because the prison warden just happened to be driving by. So he picked up this man and gave him a free ride right back to jail.
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0: 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By the way, this very enlightening data comes to us from the research journal Emotion, but could have just as easily come from the journal No Kidding.
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2: 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A flood watch continues until noon tomorrow. Thunderstorms likely tonight, otherwise cloudy skies expected. Lows level off around 65. Southeasterly winds 8 to 15 miles per hour. Overcast again tomorrow. Storms likely. Daytime highs approaching 74. Lows level off around 58. Tomorrow night, partly cloudy skies. Dry and warmer Saturday and Sunday with highs from the upper 70s to the low 80s. I'm staff meteorologist Paul Trombley. Right now, 72.
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1: ABC News, I'm Dave Packer. President Trump's multinational board of peace said Thursday that Hamas has agreed to disarm and transfer civilian and security authority in Gaza. Now, Hamas has not confirmed their acceptance of the agreement outlined by the U.S. The federal government warning communities about cyber threats to water systems.
2: State officials and the FBI are trying to determine who is behind a wide-scale cyber attack targeting more than 30 water treatment systems in the state of Minnesota. In one case, the hackers were actually able to shut down the flow of water from the well and water treatment plant in the tiny city of Brom, forcing officials to provide clean water to residents already stored in its water tower.
1: ABC's Pierre Thomas, multiple U.S. officials tell ABC News the attacks may be linked to Iran. A judge in Georgia handed Colin Gray a 15-year prison sentence Thursday for giving his son Colt Gray the gun that was used in the Appalachian High School mass shooting that left four dead. This is ABC News. 10 people are facing charges for alleged hazing incidents at a Pennsylvania high school outside of Philadelphia. ABC's Armando Garcia has details.
3: Four coaches and six players on the Cheltenham High School football team have been indicted by a grand jury after a 15-year-old student told one of the coaches he had been jumped by his teammates in the locker room in September 2025.
4: The juvenile victim described the incident as being punched, kicked, and stomped in the head and the groin with cleats, forcing him to curl up to protect himself and his head.
3: The district attorney says the alleged high school attackers also used a broomstick against the victim.
4: There has been reluctance by most parties, adults and juveniles, to tell what they knew, what they saw, what they heard.
3: Armando Garcia, ABC News, New York.
1: The school superintendent says, quote, "We appreciate that after nearly a year, charges have been announced." More than 70 million Americans under heat alerts across the country. Life-threatening temperatures are also causing wildfire concerns in the West. Dave Packer, ABC News.
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1: You say you were wrong to ever leave me alone. And now you're sorry.

0: Thunderstorms likely tonight. Otherwise, cloudy skies expected. Lows level off around 65. Southeasterly winds 8 to 15 miles per hour. Overcast again tomorrow. Storms likely. Daytime highs approaching 74. Lows level off around 58. Tomorrow night, partly cloudy skies. Dry and warmer Saturday and Sunday with highs from the upper 70s to the low 80s. I'm staff meteorologist Paul Trombley. Right now, 72.
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1: 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A flood watch continues. Thunderstorms likely overnight, otherwise overcast. Lows around 65, winds out of the east, 10 to 15 miles per hour. Thunderstorms likely Friday. High temperatures reach up to 72. Cloudy skies expected. Partly cloudy skies with fog in spots Friday night. Lows level off around 59. Dry and turning warmer Saturday and Sunday with highs from the upper 70s to the low 80s. I'm staff meteorologist Paul Trombley. Currently 70.
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1: ABC News, I'm Dave Packer. Water plants across Minnesota hit this week with cyber attacks. The FBI didn't confirm suspicions by state and local investigators that Iranian hackers are to blame for these 30-plus attacks. President Trump said he may pull Todd Blanche's nomination for attorney general, but as ABC's Catherine Falders tells us, we've now learned Blanche met Thursday with the two Senate Republicans blocking him for creating the Trump IRS immunity deal.
2: What that means is unclear at this point, considering there's been a great deal of back and forth, but the reality is the Senate here is gone, so they would have to get this done on Monday, and then maybe they could get Blanche confirmed by the August recess, which begins next week.
1: That's assuming there's any deal at all. Seattle Mayor Kate Wilson Friday morning to officially announce the resignation of Police Chief Sean Barnes, the chief under fire after the handling of this week's shooting at the Seattle Center. Critics say the public was left in the dark for hours. This is ABC News. It sounds not safe for work, but a UCLA ecology professor, Daniel Blumstein, is sharing research videos of wild marmots looking for predators, running into nests, or even eating on the adult website OnlyFans. The Only Marm subscription is free, but it takes tips to offset federal research funding cuts. He was asked how it compares to the federal grants.
3: Right now, it doesn't compare. The federal government is priceless, but people are really generous. We made about $4,000 on OnlyFans. Someone set up a meme coin, and we're making even more money on the meme coin, which is insane.
1: Hurricane Genevieve, hundreds of miles offshore, is whipping up surf and rip currents along Southern California. L.A. County lifeguard Captain Pono Barnes says they've conducted nearly 500 rescues.
4: It's been like near record, if not record-breaking, rescue work for us over the last couple of days. We'll have continued large surf, very strong rip currents.
1: Dave Packer, ABC News.
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1: 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A flood watch continues. Thunderstorms likely overnight, otherwise overcast. Lows around 65, winds out of the east, 10 to 15 miles per hour. Thunderstorms likely Friday. High temperatures reach up to 72. Cloudy skies expected. Partly cloudy skies with fog in spots Friday night. Lows level off around 59. Dry and turning warmer Saturday and Sunday with highs from the upper 70s to the low 80s. I'm staff meteorologist Paul Trombley. Currently 70.
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1: 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A flood watch continues. Lows level off around 65 overnight under overcast skies with thunderstorms likely. Winds out of the east, 10 to 15 miles per hour. Cloudy skies expected again Friday. Thunderstorms likely. Daytime highs approaching 72. Lows around 59 with fog Friday night. Bright sunshine and dry Saturday and Sunday. Upper 70s Saturday. Low 80s by Sunday. I'm staff meteorologist Paul Trombley. Currently, it's 69 degrees.
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1: Well, I know it said you've had time to think about it. Looks like to me you're feeling kind of crowded. You're

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1: ABC News, I'm Dave Packer. President Trump's multinational board of peace said Thursday that Hamas has agreed to disarm and transfer civilian and security authority in Gaza. Now, Hamas has not confirmed their acceptance of the agreement outlined by the U.S. The federal government warning communities about cyber threats to water systems.
2: State officials and the FBI are trying to determine who is behind a wide-scale cyber attack targeting more than 30 water treatment systems in the state of Minnesota. In one case, the hackers were actually able to shut down the flow of water from the well and water treatment plant in the tiny city of Brom, forcing officials to provide clean water to residents already stored in its water tower.
1: ABC's Pierre Thomas, multiple U.S. officials tell ABC News the attacks may be linked to Iran. A judge in Georgia handed Colin Gray a 15-year prison sentence Thursday for giving his son Colt Gray the gun that was used in the Appalachian High School mass shooting that left four dead. This is ABC News. 10 people are facing charges for alleged hazing incidents at a Pennsylvania high school outside of Philadelphia. ABC's Armando Garcia has details.
3: Four coaches and six players on the Cheltenham High School football team have been indicted by a grand jury after a 15-year-old student told one of the coaches he had been jumped by his teammates in the locker room in September 2025.
4: The juvenile victim described the incident as being punched, kicked, and stomped in the head and the groin with cleats, forcing him to curl up to protect himself and his head.
3: The district attorney says the alleged high school attackers also used a broomstick against the victim.
4: There has been reluctance by most parties, adults and juveniles, to tell what they knew, what they saw, what they heard.
5: Armando Garcia, ABC News, New York.
1: The school superintendent says, quote, "We appreciate that after nearly a year, charges have been announced." More than 70 million Americans under heat alerts across the country, life-threatening temperatures are also causing wildfire concerns in the West. Dave Packer, ABC News.
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1: 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A flood watch continues. Lows level off around 65 overnight under overcast skies with thunderstorms likely. Winds out of the east 10 to 15 miles per hour. Cloudy skies expected again Friday. Thunderstorms likely. Daytime highs approaching 72. Lows around 59 with fog Friday night. Bright sunshine and dry Saturday and Sunday. Upper 70s Saturday. Low 80s by Sunday. I'm staff meteorologist Paul Trombley. Currently, it's 69 degrees.
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1: 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A flood watch continues. Storms likely overnight, otherwise cloudy skies expected. Lows dip down to about 65. Easterly winds 10 to 15 miles per hour. Thunderstorms likely Friday. Daytime highs approaching 72. Overcast skies. Partly cloudy skies with fog in spots Friday night. Lows level off around 59. Sunny skies and dry Saturday and Sunday. Upper 70s Saturday. Low 80s by Sunday. I'm Staff Meteorologist Paul Trombley. Right now, 70.
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1: ABC News, I'm Dave Packer. Water plants across Minnesota hit this week with cyber attacks. The FBI didn't confirm suspicions by state and local investigators that Iranian hackers are to blame for these 30-plus attacks. President Trump said he may pull Todd Blanche's nomination for attorney general, but as ABC's Catherine Valders tells us, we've now learned Blanche met Thursday with the two Senate Republicans blocking him for creating the Trump IRS immunity deal.
2: What that means is unclear at this point, considering there's been a great deal of back and forth, but the reality is the Senate here is gone, so they would have to get this done on Monday, and then maybe they could get Blanche confirmed by the August recess, which begins next week.
1: That's assuming there's any deal at all. Seattle Mayor Kate Wilson Friday morning to officially announce the resignation of Police Chief Sean Barnes, the chief under fire after the handling of this week's shooting at the Seattle Center. Critics say the public was left in the dark for hours. This is ABC News. It sounds not safe for work, but a UCLA ecology professor, Daniel Blumstein, is sharing research videos of wild marmots looking for predators, running into nests, or even eating on the adult website OnlyFans. The Only Marm subscription is free, but it takes tips to offset federal research funding cuts. He was asked how it compares to the federal grants.
3: Right now, it doesn't compare. The federal government is priceless, but people are really generous. We made about $4,000 on OnlyFans. Someone set up a meme coin, and we're making even more money on the meme coin, which is insane.
1: Hurricane Genevieve, hundreds of miles offshore, is whipping up surf and rip currents along Southern California. L.A. County lifeguard Captain Pono Barnes says they've conducted nearly 500 rescues.
4: It's been like near record, if not record-breaking, rescue work for us over the last couple of days. We'll have continued large surf, very strong rip currents.
1: Dave Packer, ABC News.
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1: 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A flood watch continues. Storms likely overnight, otherwise cloudy skies expected. Lows dip down to about 65. Easterly winds 10 to 15 miles per hour. Thunderstorms likely Friday. Daytime highs approaching 72. Overcast skies. Partly cloudy skies with fog in spots Friday night. Lows level off around 59. Sunny skies and dry Saturday and Sunday. Upper 70s Saturday. Low 80s by Sunday. I'm Staff Meteorologist Paul Trombley. Right now, 70.
0: The decades that defined country. 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
1: 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A flood watch remains in effect. Thunderstorms likely overnight. Otherwise, cloudy skies expected. Lows level off around 65. East winds 10 to 20 miles per hour. Cloudy skies again Friday. Storms likely. Highs level off around 72. Lows dip down to about 59. Friday night, partly cloudy skies with fog in spots. Sunny skies and dry Saturday and Sunday. Upper 70s Saturday. Low 80s by Sunday. I'm staff meteorologist Paul Trombley. Currently, it's 68 degrees.
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1: ABC News, I'm Dave Packer. President Trump's multinational board of peace said Thursday that Hamas has agreed to disarm and transfer civilian and security authority in Gaza. Now, Hamas has not confirmed their acceptance of the agreement outlined by the U.S. The federal government warning communities about cyber threats to water systems.
2: State officials and the FBI are trying to determine who is behind a wide-scale cyber attack targeting more than 30 water treatment systems in the state of Minnesota. In one case, the hackers were actually able to shut down the flow of water from the well and water treatment plant in the tiny city of Brom, forcing officials to provide clean water to residents already stored in its water tower.
1: ABC's Pierre Thomas, multiple U.S. officials tell ABC News the attacks may be linked to Iran.

0: A judge in Georgia handed Colin Gray a 15-year prison sentence Thursday for giving his son Colt Gray the gun that was used in the Appalachian High School mass shooting that left four dead. This is ABC News. 10 people are facing charges for alleged hazing incidents at a Pennsylvania high school outside of Philadelphia. ABC's Armando Garcia has details.
1: Four coaches and six players on the Cheltenham High School football team have been indicted by a grand jury after a 15-year-old student told one of the coaches he had been jumped by his teammates in the locker room in September 2025.
2: The juvenile victim described the incident as being punched, kicked, and stomped in the head and the groin with cleats, forcing him to curl up to protect himself and his head.
1: The district attorney says the alleged high school attackers also used a broomstick against the victim.
2: There has been reluctance by most parties, adults and juveniles, to tell what they knew, what they saw, what they heard.
1: Armando Garcia, ABC News, New York.
0: The school superintendent says, quote, we appreciate that after nearly a year, charges have been announced. More than 70 million Americans under heat alerts across the country. Life-threatening temperatures are also causing wildfire concerns in the West. Dave Packer, ABC News.
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1: 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A flood watch remains in effect. Thunderstorms likely overnight, otherwise cloudy skies expected. Lows level off around 65, east winds 10 to 20 miles per hour. Cloudy skies again Friday, storms likely. Highs level off around 72, lows dip down to about 59. Friday night, partly cloudy skies with fog in spots. Sunny skies and dry Saturday and Sunday, upper 70s Saturday, low 80s by Sunday. I'm staff meteorologist Paul Trombley. Currently, it's 68 degrees.
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1: 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A flood watch continues. Thunderstorms likely overnight, otherwise cloudy skies expected. Lows level off around 65. Winds out of the east, 10 to 20 miles per hour. Cloudy skies expected again Friday. Storms likely. High temperatures reach up to 72. Partly cloudy skies with fog in spots Friday night. Lows level off around 59. Sunny skies and dry Saturday and Sunday. Upper 70s Saturday. Low 80s by Sunday. I'm staff meteorologist Paul Trombley. Currently 68.
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0: What'd you want to bring up, Carson?
1: I forgot. I have a solution to Bubba's dating life.
0: Oh, yeah?
1: They are casting the new season of Love is Blind.
2: I saw that.
0: Somebody
1: yes, send it to me. We need to send in a video.
2: I'm not TV ready. I mean, first
1: sure
2: of all.
1: You are. Talk
2: no, they all like, yeah. they're all, dude, I love Love is Blind. They're all 30 and under. I am not 30 and under. I am not one of the cast members of
3: this
2: Love is Blind.
3: Is for the show.
1: Thank you, Schaefer. Yes.
2: Yeah.
1: I have researched. I do not see anything about an age restriction. I've looked.
3: And you look great.
1: Yeah,
3: you
1: dropped
3: all the weight.
1: You have hair?
3: You look great.
2: But
3: good hair.
2: Okay, what if like the show says, okay, we need you gone for 3 weeks. I know you guys would love
1: but
2: that.
1: It's
3: we'll
1: here.
3: Figure it out.
1: But it's here.
0: It's
1: oh.
0: in Nashville.
1: Yes.
2: Oh.
0: You do it during the day.
1: Yes.
0: Or in the afternoon.
4: I think the age thing is implied.
1: Right, but it's not specified. It's not specified. And hey, we have Bubba from the CMA, ACM, Country Radio Hall of Fame, Big D and Bubba.
0: Who cares? But
1: okay, but stupid TV people might D, shush.
0: No, you know, no, I don't
1: they, see,
0: maybe.
1: That's, maybe you put a bunch of letters in front of it, they'll think he's fancy.
0: All right.
1: So
0: at least
1: I,
0: think about it, Bub.
1: Yeah, I think that Garrett should be working on a video for you right now.
4: Or we should be working on getting my twin brother on the show.
2: We should. We should.
0: That's actually better,
2: that's
0: Garrett.
2: That's a much
1: right,
2: better thing because
1: right.
2: he's a very attractive dude. He's got the whole thing. He's the young. He's
4: well, it
2: the
4: doesn't
2: right
4: matter because Love is Blind, Bubba.
2: Aye. Yeah, but Love is Blind, they cast people that people want to look at.
0: Would he do it?
4: No.
0: Okay.
4: But
1: what?
2: Why wouldn't he do it?
4: He's just not the type of guy that likes to broadcast himself to the world, which I
0: yeah,
1: would your other brother do it, the pirate? I'd watch him.
0: Garrett has another brother who dresses up like
2: yeah. Jack Sparrow.
3: Well, Brian can come in and do your job and we send you out onto the show.
0: Yeah, I wouldn't know.
5: ABC News, I'm Sherry Preston. Warnings going out to water systems nationwide from federal officials about the possibility of cyber attacks may be linked to Iran. Earlier this week, Minnesota revealed dozens of systems in the state had been targeted. However, former DHS official John Cohen says,
6: we haven't seen any other reporting that other states have been affected, but that's something that federal, state, local authorities are looking at very carefully.
5: No deal yet, but Acting Attorney General Todd Blanche did meet with Senators John Cornyn and Tom Tillis on Thursday. Both Republicans' holdouts on voting to confirm Blanche to be the next attorney general, saying they want a written guarantee that part of President Trump's $1.8 billion IRS settlement will be dissolved. The Asian Football Confederation joining Europe's governing body and North America's as well in opposing FIFA head Gianni Infantino's plan to let private equity buy stakes in the World Cup. Asia also calling for FIFA to take an urgent review of its decision-making. This is ABC News. The death toll rising from the powerful earthquake in Japan earlier this week. 34 people now reported dead from the magnitude 7.1 quake. The number of missing still unknown. Thousands are staying in shelters. Tens of thousands of homes have no water. Fully autonomous vehicles with four inward-facing seats will be hitting the roads once the company gets state and local approval.
7: No driver, no problem for Chloe Hu, who took a ride at a Zoox in Las Vegas.
8: It's kind of scary the first time, but when I just got used to it, it's really cool and chilling. I really love the music and how you can, adjust temperature.
7: But there's little else she can control. Amazon Zoox vehicles have no steering wheel, no pedals. Jonathan Morrison of the National Highway Traffic Safety Administration says Zoox got an exemption from the rules, but
9: we have the ability to pull the exemption if we see unreasonably, say, risky behavior on the road.
7: Dave Packer, ABC News.
5: Frozen blueberries linked to an E. coli outbreak. 12 cases reported in Georgia and Florida. I'm Sherry Preston, ABC News.
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0: KLGR.
1: We work really hard to come up with compelling content for the show. But man, when the girl in the show has problems at her house with the washer and dryer,
2: it's everybody's problem.
1: Country boys fall over themselves to help you. It's been like the talk. So what's the latest on your washer?
2: All right, so the repair guys came out. And they...
1: The problem you had was, sorry to interrupt you, but it was full of water.
2: Yeah, or the sensor thinks there's water in there, but it can't tell, so it just keeps the door locked. Okay. And so it's holding my laundry hostage.
3: And it's
2: currently
3: been in there wet for days.
2: Yes.
1: Okay.
2: Yes.
3: All right, and then you
2: it's
3: wanted
2: be wonderful.
3: It's a vertical stack, and you wanted to crawl behind it because they said just unplug it or something like that.
2: Yes, I unplugged it. I turned off the circuit breaker. Yes, I did that.
1: Oh, that was
2: I
1: the
2: knew
1: first thing,
2: to do that.
3: But it didn't unlock the door.
2: No.
3: Okay.
2: No, but the amount of people that called and said I should do that. Okay, I also have Google. So the repair guys show up. What do? Unplug the machine. I assure you I've done that. Okay. And the guy, he then gets out of shop vac. He's draining it. He says, okay, there's absolutely no water left in this. Turns it back on. Door's still locked. It's still throwing the error code because it can't. Sensor's all messed up. So he's concluded it needs a motherboard. What world are we in where my appliances are this complicated? I want to go back and buy a washing machine from the late 70s.
1: Oh, man, that you still have it.
2: Right? That's the point. Those things won't die. Yeah. Yes. And the worst is they're like, the balance is off. It kind of walks out of its closet. It's fine. You put it back. You shove it. So he says, the motherboard. So he calls my landlord, who then tells me, it's like $700. I'm just going to buy you a new washer. $700.
3: They do that on purpose. It is planned obsolescence. And we went away from, here's the thing. We got to where we were making things so good that they never broke. So,
2: you didn't buy a new one. And I'll tell you, the repair guy was pulling no punches about how much he hates modern washing machines.
1: They're bad.
3: I bought a Maytag like side by side, and it was the professional series or something like that. I had to pay more for it.
2: Of course.
3: But there's no computer in it. There's no other, it's the little spin dials and the pull. When you want to turn it on, you pull the thing out like you did with your mom's.
2: I do too.
1: I like that. It's got that heavy click.
3: I say you had to pay more, it was like $100 more than the other stuff. And I'm like, you know what?
1: Well, you had to pay extra for the to go down.
3: Yes, you pay extra to go retro in tech.
1: Did you guys ever fall for the front load washer?
2: That's what I have.
1: Oh, they're terrible.
2: That's the problem.
1: Yeah, you gotta get the old school top load with the agitator.
3: With the front load, too. You get that goop in
2: there. And that's why the door locks, because it can't figure out if there's water in there, because if it's a front loader and you open it and the water, if it was in there, it's gonna go...
1: Did you check the motherboard, though? Did you do that?
2: The guy was complaining, too. He's like, this is a stackable? I'm not a moving person. I'm an appliance repair. I'm not taking the dryer off. I'm like, okay, sir.
3: I
2: I'm going to go over here. And, yeah.

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0: KLGR.
1: So they're saying that board games are coming back, and they have the stats to prove it. And first off, what do you guys think is number one board game that 18 to 44 and 45 and older both play the most?
2: Scrabble.
1: No.
3: Monopoly.
1: Yes.
2: I was going to go Monopoly, but that just seems like an older game. I didn't think.
1: No, it is.
2: I thought like Scrabble, at least it's like words.
1: Most of the board games are, so you got Monopoly, Checkers, Yahtzee, which is stupid. God, I hate Yahtzee.
2: Battleship!
1: Battleship did not make it. Trivial Pursuit.
2: How did Battleship not make it?
4: Because you can only have two people.
2: Yeah, but we set up a board. It's actually, you have to take shots when you hit and miss and all that.
4: Okay, but you're now modifying it. Battleship itself is two people, and that's not really conducive to group settings the way a Trivial Pursuit
3: ours
4: is.
3: Ours is called Battle Shots.
4: I mean, you're very proud of this.
1: I mean, okay. I would go. I would go. That's in your garage for that. Chess is for the... Gareth's Gen Z? Gen Z.
2: Chess is big?
1: It's big. It's higher than...
2: That's because of that Queen's Gambit movie, man. Like, you saw a big surge of people wanting to learn how to play chess after that.
1: Hey, Garrett, you ever heard of Bananagrams? You ever play that?
3: No.
4: Yeah, Bananagrams, you have to make, you get tiles, kind of like a Scrabble, but I don't think you have to have a board. So you're making words.
1: Catan? C-A-T-A-N?
2: That's when we have to, like, take over the board, like the lands and whatever, and use all the...
4: Like Risk?
2: Yeah, no, it's like you have all the resources and things you have to... That. Yeah, yeah, you gotta connect roads and things. I don't know how to play it. I've watched people play it.
1: You ever played Mahjong?
2: No.
1: Mahjong is big, too.
4: Yeah, that's become a very social game. I was at some craft fair, and people were offering custom
1: Mahjong stuff. Tiles or whatever.
4: Yeah.
2: Do you guys play Throw Burrito?
4: No.
2: Oh, you need to. It's great. It's got a little foam burrito you get to throw at people.
1: I find that most games are just the same game, but just like different props. You know? It's kind of like...
2: Dude, you know what I hate is when people pull out the... what's the cards? The Cards Against Humanity?
4: I was about to say, what happened to Cards Against Humanity? Well, I love that.
2: That comes out, and I get so honest, and people are like... After the whole thing is done, they're like, man, I don't know if we should have played this game.
1: Have you guys seen... it's called Ultimate Uno, I think, or Mean Uno, or something
2: like
1: that.
2: But Uno
1: it's where
2: awesome.
1: It's like, instead of draw fours, it's like draw... Tens.
4: Yeah.
1: It's like all the cards are like devastating. I forget what Extreme Uno.
4: I love that. Mean Uno. I'm just going to call it Mean Uno.
1: I bet if you Google Mean Uno, it'll pop up.
0: KLGR.

0: that when you're trying to pull into a parking place and they get in their car and then they just sit there?
1: The worst.
0: You're like trying to get into the grocery store or Walmart or wherever you're going, Target, I don't care what it is, but there's always a person, they walk, they put all their stuff in their trunk, they finally get in.
1: And then they get on their phone.
0: They sit on their phone.
1: Yep.
0: And you're like...
1: And that's usually a good spot.
0: And they put it in reverse. That's the worst part. They put it in reverse and leave their feet on the brakes.
1: Oh, God. So you see
0: you see the little lights. You know, whenever you put it in reverse, you can get those little white lights by the license plate that pop up. And you're like, oh, they're about to back out. Uh-huh. So you sit there.
1: Yeah.
0: And okay. They sit there.
2: So the other day...
1: Are you guilty of this?
2: No. Oh. The other day, Bubba and I go out thrifting. And some woman's walking to her car. And she's maybe three spots from the entrance. Now, mind you, there's about 26 open spots 50 feet away. And I'm like, well, there's a bunch over there. No. Bubba's going to wait for this woman in that third
0: spot.
2: Because
0: I'm entitled to it. I get front row parking everywhere I go.
2: Well, yeah, if you wait for it. I didn't realize that was your secret.
1: Bubba believes he has some sort of a mandate from God.
0: I do. I always park in the front.
2: Yeah, if you wait, I sit there in line, I'll eventually be first, too.
0: Well, no, I got annoyed at her because she wasn't. Okay, would you like to finish? She basically did the same thing. The lady did basically the same thing. And I'm like, move.
2: We could have parked in that other spot and been in the store for 10 minutes, but he had to wait.
0: That person needed to go. Don't get on your phone. You want to get on your phone? Call someone. Don't sit there and text in the parking lot and make me wait. I just think it's wrong. All right, I feel better now. I've gotten this all off my chest.
3: More Big D and Bubba next.
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0: Carson, you keeping up with the Brian Kochberger?
1: Yes.
0: Change in plea?
1: Yes, yes, I am.
2: The what burger?
1: The guy that murdered, slaughtered the four Idaho students, the college kids.
2: Oh, yeah, yeah, yeah.
1: And he had entered a guilty plea. I never really said a word, didn't tell a story, so they don't. Look, he did it. They absolutely have all the evidence. He's now gone in and been like, no, I'm innocent.
0: He's been in jail for, what, a year now?
1: Yeah, and he's complaining about people are mean to him. And they should be meaner. He's complaining about, he was complaining about food at some point, and I'm like,
0: So he wrote a thing to the judge and said, I'm changing my plea to not guilty. But it's already done. I don't think what I read is.
2: Can you request a new trial if you're the person who?
1: No. The legal experts that I watched said the same thing that you said, D, is that no, this has like not quite zero, but 0.0000, like 1% chance.
0: Yeah.
1: No, this is a non thing. It's. I know we're talking about him, but I swear this is. He keeps wanting his name out there.
0: I agree. He's a narcissist for sure.
1: Yes.
0: Man.
1: Yes. That,
0: you don't know much about the story, but I don't. It's crazy how they caught him. It's an unbelievable saga.
2: Did the internet help catch him?
1: No. The internet complained. It was actually horrible to the law enforcement officers because they were saying, you guys aren't doing anything.
0: Too slow.
1: You don't know enough. And they were like, no, we're getting information and y'all don't need to know.
0: Yeah.
1: And then this guy.
0: What's that documentary he could watch? Is it the Dateline?
1: There's Dateline, there's 2020. You can just search Brian Kochberger or Idaho College. You'll find and you'll see. You'll be so impressed with how diligent they were in tracking him and how they found him and what they did to catch him. They really they dotted every I and crossed every T to make sure that
2: I was going to say they had to, I guess, to make sure that there was no way he could get out of.
0: Yeah.
2: Wow. Again, Dateline, and what else can I look for?
0: 2020. Just Google, you'll find it.
1: YouTube,
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5: 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A flood watch continues until noon today. Thunderstorms likely today. Otherwise, cloudy skies expected. High temperatures reach up to 72. Winds out of the northeast, 15 to 20 miles per hour. Partly cloudy skies. With fog in spots tonight, lows level off around 59. High temperatures reach up to 80. With fog in spots early tomorrow, ample sunshine expected. I'm staff meteorologist Paul Trombley. Right now, it's 68 degrees.
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1: Good morning, Americans. It's Friday.
0: Hello, planet Earth. I'm your announcer, David Angel. It's time to turn them up and wake up the world. From Nashville, streaming across the globe, every truck.

0: heaven and the earth. And God said, let there be light. And there was light. And God bless all of you on the good earth.
1: Roger. Today, you have been dropped on Earth for all 500 years.

0: 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We are Big D and Bubba, and we ask you to please give blood today, or at least get on the schedule to give blood. They're in a crisis level of blood right now. I think like O positive or one of the O's, they had less than a day's supply when we last checked.
1: Oh, wow.
0: So I mean,
1: O'Reilly.
0: Yeah. Huh?
1: Is it O'Reilly?
0: O'Reilly.
2: Ow.
0: Friday. Autoimmune. Now you know how we feel, Bubba.
2: Now you know how it feels.
0: I don't know. I added to his thing.
1: He's a top.
0: O'Reilly. Autoimmune.
2: Ow.
1: Yeah, so donate blood is the point of that.
0: Yes.
1: And it's Friday. Big day today. We have the Cleverleys in. They are a bluegrass comedy.
0: You were going to say a duo, trio,
1: group.
0: Quadruple group,
1: all,
0: band.
1: The whole band's coming in. We're going to have a stand-up bass. We're going to have a mandolin. We're going to have fiddles.
0: We're throwing some bass in your face.
1: Banjos.
0: It's going to be awesome as we got the Friday song coming up in just a few minutes. Hang on.
3: Flag waving, hail raising, sons of America. 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
4: ABC News, I'm Sherry Preston. Senior FIFA advisor Carlos Cordero, who represented the soccer body in the White House task force for the World Cup, is resigned today in protest over FIFA's plan to sell a stake in the World Cup to private equity. Cordero is a former Goldman Sachs banker who's stepping down as an advisor to FIFA President Gianni Infantino and is urging other senior staff at FIFA to speak out. President Trump announcing an agreement for Hamas to disarm and for Israel to withdraw troops from Gaza as a part of the U.S.-brokered ceasefire signed last year. There's been no confirmation from Hamas or Israel. A migrant crisis in Spain, where thousands of Moroccans have breached the border in the enclave of Ceuta. Armed, Karim is one of the thousands who crossed the Strait of Gibraltar to get there.
5: There is no a lot of job in Morocco. So there is job, there is people who work, there is a lot of things, but there is, that's not enough for all the people.
4: A warning to municipalities, hackers could be trying to infiltrate drinking water systems. This is ABC News. At least 19 migrants have died trying to reach an enclave of Spain on the frontier of Morocco. The Civil Guard Office calls it a serious humanitarian crisis, saying thousands of migrants, including unaccompanied children, have been sleeping in parks and sidewalks or roaming the streets aimlessly. It's not immediately clear what led to thousands of people trying to get to Spain that way from Morocco, and so far Moroccan authorities have not commented. A 13-year-old girl enjoying the ocean while on vacation in Turks and Caicos.
6: So I was doing a handstand, and then midway I just felt a lot of pressure. And then I looked up and I saw my hand bleeding. And I was like, Mom, I don't know what to do. My hand's bleeding. Something bit me.
4: Claire McDonald had been bitten by a barracuda. A nearby nurse who was on the beach spotted the injury and applied a tourniquet. Somebody else called 911, and she was stitched up at the hospital. Claire says she hopes to become a marine biologist one day. So this was good training. Sherry Preston, ABC News.
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13: 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More country. Big D and Bubba. KLGR.

0: Jackson says, I asked the waitress for a quickie and she slapped me. The old lady next to me said, it's pronounced quiche, dear.
1: Jade says, that moment when you're coughing in public and you reach the appropriate social cough limit and now you just have to hold it in and choke to death.
0: Clayton says, they say money can't buy you happiness, but it can buy you a happy meal.
1: Which will make you happy. Dana says, I really feel like no one is automatic, supersonic, hypnotic, funky, fresh anymore. And that is a big part of the problem.
0: It's the problem. All right, got a good tweet tag us. We'll see.

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3: 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A flood watch continues until noon today. Thunderstorms likely today. Otherwise, cloudy skies expected. High temperatures reach up to 72. Winds out of the northeast, 15 to 20 miles per hour. Partly cloudy skies with fog in spots. Tonight, lows level off around 59. High temperatures reach up to 80 with fog in spots. Early tomorrow, ample sunshine expected. I'm staff meteorologist Paul Trombley. Right now, it's 68 degrees.
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0: So you know how it is. You're late. You're trying to get out the door, and you get in the car, and you're rushed, and you're all of a sudden you're speeding, trying to get to your destination that you're late for.
1: Which actually isn't saving you more than just a few seconds here and there. 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It's not worth it. On your way, you could kill someone. That's really heavy stuff, but it is the reality of speeding. Lives are changed in an instant. The faster you're going, the less reaction time you have. Being late is not an excuse to speed. Remember, speeding catches up with you, and this message is brought to you by NHTSA.
2: Hi, I'd just like to say, I babysit my grandson, and since he was 2 months old, we'd listen to y'all every morning, and he turned 1 year old today, so I'd just like for y'all to put a happy birthday to Jet.
1: Happy birthday to Jet.
0: Happy birthday to Jet.
2: We love it. He smiles whenever y'all make me laugh every morning. He's sitting there just with a big grin on his face.
1: Aww. That's great.
2: Yeah, we love y'all. We love you guys. Y'all are awesome.
1: Oh, thank you, man.
0: Also, happy birthday. Derek Lewis is 30 today. Spells Derek like I spell mine. D-E-R-E-K.
1: Wow, cool.
2: Oh, cool.
1: All right. Thank you, man. You have a great day.
2: Thank you. And thank y'all so much for making us have a good day every day. Y'all start our morning out great.
3: He's making me miss my grandpa.
0: I know, man. You're so like...
3: Kind of sounds like him, you know, the...
0: I searched the world over and thought I found true love.
2: I love it, man.
0: See you later, man.
2: All right, man. Y'all have a great day, and thank you so much.
0: Bye-bye.
4: KLGR.

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0: Man, Bob, I was just, you know, you and I were talking about those power banks that you use. You put them in your truck or car to in case your battery goes dead.
1: Oh, yeah, yeah, yeah.
0: Yeah, man, I'll tell you, what a...
1: If the emergency start batteries, yeah, those are...
2: I have one. Yeah. I've used it. My Halo.
0: So I have a... So I've got an old former police Tahoe. 15 grand, 80,000 miles. Boom.
1: And people move out of your way.
0: And it's got it's upgraded engine, all this stuff. So you get all... But it's got... It's quirky. And so I've got two batteries. I have two batteries.
2: Oh. Because
0: they use a battery for starting the car, and then they have a battery that just runs all their stuff. Like lights and
1: all the
0: radios,
1: volts.
0: All that kind of stuff. And so I have two, and so one's gone dead, and it's throwing off the thing. Anyway, but the last two mornings I've gone out, my battery just been dead, and so I've been using that thing. And I was just thought, you know what? If you don't have one, get one. Because you just never... I was telling Garrett about it. He didn't even know about it.
1: I have a box in my trunk. It literally has one of those. It's got a battery, like, emergency starter. It's also got a pair of jumper cables. I've also got a air compressor in there for flat tires and a flat tire patch kit to where you can put a plug or whatever there. I mean, so you're good.
0: Wow.
1: It's all in this one little box I have.
2: I will never forget the day Dee walked into my office and said, Carson, I know the answer, but... You don't have jumper cables, do you? Yes, I do, Dee. Yes, I do. You are welcome.
0: I couldn't believe it. I mean, you've come a long way.
2: Yeah, Garrett, we do need to get you one of those. I used it for my neighbor. She stopped me like, hey, my car died. Can you? And I was like, girl, I got you. I go in the glove box and I pull it out. It's super small.
0: It's a little. Mine's a little bit bigger than a big iPhone.
2: Yeah.
0: Whatever pros. So it's a little bit bigger than that. And then it just plugs in and has little miniature alligator clips.
2: Yes.
0: The batteries.
2: Yeah.
0: And to the battery. And so you just hook it up and it charges, boom, and it's...
1: It does everything
2: And
1: you
2: mine
1: need.
2: Is in rose gold. It's pretty.
0: Oh, yeah.
3: Big D and Bubba are coming right back.
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0: Hey, you know, speeding while driving gives you less time to react, of course. Another car could turn out in front of you. 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
1: Definitely follow the speed limit to keep them and you safe. 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
0: All right, Bob, it's your turn. What's the date? What's the dating news you got?
1: This is a thing called Ditto AI. Have you heard of this?
2: No.
1: Okay, so this is going to be like the new... It's college-based right now. It hasn't moved into adult world yet. But Ditto AI is basically a new dating platform, and it gets rid of all the swiping and all the silly stuff like profiles. And what you do is instead you fill out a survey, and then the algorithm finds you a match. And when it finds a suitable partner, the app will set up the date based upon your interests, like mutual interests of the two of you.
0: Yeah, you don't have any choice?
1: No, but the idea of the whole thing is to get rid of too many choices, you know?
0: I kind of like it.
1: A lot of people are very wishy-washy.
2: I always say to my friends, I wish that you could just knock me out for 3 months. When I wake up, there's a dude on my couch, and you say, we figured out, y'all have the same Netflix history. This is going to work for you. We vetted him, and I'm done with the dating part. They're kind of doing the same thing.
1: That's kind of what this is. It's basically saying, yeah, too many choices, get rid of all that. Instead of a bunch of matches or rejections, Ditto AI is going to do a single date. Get rid of all the hours of scrolling and the small talk and all that stuff, and then it'll have your date already set up for you. So it's kind of a cool little thing. So I don't know.
0: I like it if it just did it and you have to show up and you just get a thing that says here's
1: the person's
0: name,
1: what to do, here's what they look like,
0: and no, not even that.
2: No, you don't even get that.
0: No, a complete blind date.
1: Oh, they do that though. They do those little dinners.
2: Nah.
0: I mean, I think it's better because otherwise you get paralysis by analysis. And you're like, oh, I don't know. That, like Bubba, that's AI. Can you please stop doing AI? Oh, she's on a horse. Can y'all please stop being on a horse?
1: Just wait. Ditto AI is literally going to bring AI into the dating realm and maybe fix things? I don't know. It's going to take the shopping aspect of digital dating away. And we'll see how this all works out. But as of right now, it is only available for like college age people. So if you're over 21, 22, then too bad. You have to still get on Bumble and Hinge and all that other stuff.
3: 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Be right back with more Big D and Bubba.
4: 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A flood watch remains in effect. Cloudy today with storms likely. High of 72, winds out of the northeast, 15 to 20 miles per hour. Lows level off around 59 tonight. Partly cloudy skies with fog and spots. High temperatures reach up to 80 with fog and spots. Early tomorrow, ample sunshine expected. Bright sunshine and dry Sunday and Monday. Upper 70s Sunday, low 80s by Monday. I'm staff meteorologist Paul Trombley. Currently 64.
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1: It is a minute after 7 o'clock. Good morning. Light rain in and around the area. Beautiful rain overnight. Let's get the world and national news from ABC on this Friday morning.
2: ABC News, I'm Sherry Preston. American oil and gas giants reporting massive profits while the war went on.

0: ExxonMobil reporting this morning its profits were up 105% from a year ago during the second quarter. Chevron quadrupling its profits in the same quarter. President Trump claims Hamas has agreed to disarm in exchange for Israel pulling its troops out of Gaza. ABC Chief Global Affairs correspondent Martha Raddatz has more.
1: Details of the plan are slim, and Hamas has not gone public in support of the plan. If the agreement does come to fruition, verifying that the militant group has laid down its arms will be a challenge, as well as convincing some Israeli officials to back the deal.
0: At least 19 people have died after thousands breached the border between Morocco and the Spanish territory of Ceuta. Some swam from Moroccan towns, others flooded through gates. Spain's prime minister will visit the territory today. This is ABC News. Seattle's police chief resigning at the request of the mayor after that deadly shooting at a food festival near the Space Needle.
2: In the same week of the mass shooting in Seattle, now the city's police chief is out of a job. In a statement, now former chief Sean Barnes' attorney saying the mayor of Seattle requested Barnes' resignation and he resigned. Chief Barnes had been under fire since the shooting for the city's lack of basic information to come out to the public and media, and his frequent travel out of the city, sometimes to see family in Chicago. When confronted about his frequent trips out of Seattle, including on Sunday when the shooting occurred, Barnes became hostile this week.
3: No. You need to know this.
2: Now an interim chief has been appointed. Alex Stone, ABC News.
0: A growing heat dome blankets the West in life-threatening heat. Oregon is in the midst of what could be its worst wildfire season on record. And in Las Vegas, they could hit an all-time August heat record this coming weekend. Sherry Preston, ABC News.
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9: Hey, good morning. It's 5 minutes after 7 o'clock Friday morning. Light rain in and around the area. We start Fridays with this.

Good morning. 6 minutes after 7 o'clock on a rainy Friday morning. Isn't it wonderful? 1.8 inches of rain so far here at our studios. I said yesterday, Lord, give us 2 inches nice and slow. And man,

man. It's been delivered. We will take a look at news here this morning. We'll take a look at weather coming up, sports, all of that heading your way on the Morning Mass Friday edition, brought to you by Peace Star Meats and Eco Water. I'm Brian Langland. Good to have you with us here on this soggy Friday morning, 1.8 inches so far, and looks like we're going to get just a bit more, too. The New York Times is reporting that Iran is likely behind the cyber attacks that took place against about 30 municipal water systems in Minnesota. Now, how many of you would have guessed that it was Iran? I wouldn't have. And why Minnesota? I don't know. The newspaper in New York cites that unnamed sources in the federal government and in Minnesota who believe Iranian hackers are responsible for the cyber attacks. Hackers struck automated systems and forced several water supply managers to switch to manual operations. The FBI has announced its agents are actively engaged with victims of the cyber attacks. There have been no reports that water was unsafe to drink in any of the affected areas. More than 1,000 firefighters are now assigned to the July lightning incident in northeastern Minnesota. The complex remains at just over about 64,000 acres. While containment continues to improve on several of the major fire lines, the Little Knife fire in the Boundary Waters is about 50% contained at about 5,000 acres. Officials say warmer, drier conditions could increase fire activity and visible smoke in the coming days. Hopefully this rain is going to help. Hopefully they're getting it up there. Residents are being urged to follow evacuation orders, fire restrictions, keep drones and boats away from any of the firefighting operations. The Superior National Forest will reopen additional recreation sites beginning today. 29 camping, boating, hiking, and other recreational sites will once again be available for public use. This marks the first time that these sites have been accessible since they were closed on July 15th due to the wildfires. Well, Minneapolis City Council voted to confirm Mayor Fry's nomination of Dr. Reginald Freeman as the 19th chief of the Minneapolis Fire Department. He's the third African-American to hold that position. He has led other fire departments in Oakland and in Hartford, Connecticut. Dr. Freeman says he'll focus on firefighter wellness, recruitment, and retention, and continue with modernization of the department to meet the challenges of today and the future. St. Paul Mayor Kaylee Herr says she has no plans to resign as an investigation continues into allegations that she directed inappropriate sexual comments towards Police Chief Axel Henry and other city employees. In a statement this week, Herr says she takes her responsibility to treat employees with professionalism and respect seriously, but acknowledged some attempts at humor fell short of her own standards. Herr says the city has fully cooperated with the investigation and remains confident the facts will come to light. Minnesota's new fraud protection bill goes into effect coming up tomorrow. It's called the Medical Assistance Protection Act, and helps safeguard health care by adding additional investigative resources, closing gaps in statutes, and helps recover taxpayer dollars. A portion of the new funding unlocks the 3-to-1 federal match and adds 11 new investigators, 3 attorneys, and 4 support staff to the Medicaid Fraud Control Unit. The law also updates Minnesota's medical assistance fraud statutes to address gaps that have made certain fraudulent schemes more difficult to prosecute. The U.S. Department of Homeland Security and the Nuclear Regulatory Commission will announce the results of the recent simulated nuclear incident held at Prairie Island Nuclear Generating Plant. Those exercises were held Monday through Wednesday.

0: Evaluators will discuss how the agencies responded to a mock emergency. The public was invited to be a part of the hearing or these results coming up at Goodhue County Sheriff's Office. And University of Minnesota research team has identified a type of plaque that represents a new potential therapeutic target for Alzheimer's disease. The researchers discovered a new type of brain plaque called mitochondrial plaques in both preclinical models of Alzheimer's and human brain tissue. The team says this plaque may form in the earliest stages of the disease. The findings were recently published in Nature Neuroscience. 12 minutes after the hour of 7 o'clock on The Morning Mess with Brian Langland. We'll come back. We'll tell you about that forecast and hopefully some nice slow rain continuing. We'll be back after this.
1: When you first saw her, she was out walking her dog. 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Your foot was on the gas, and her life was on the line. Speeding catches up with you. 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
2: 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A flood watch continues. Thunderstorms likely today. Otherwise, cloudy skies expected. High temperatures reach up to 72. Northeasterly winds 15 to 20 miles per hour. Partly cloudy skies. With fog in spots tonight, lows dip down to about 59. Daytime highs approaching 80 with fog in spots. Early tomorrow, ample sunshine expected. Bright sunshine and dry Sunday and Monday. Upper 70s Sunday, low 80s by Monday. I'm staff meteorologist Paul Trombley. Currently 65.
0: 66 here in our studios with some rain, and we've picked up about 1.7 inches. Actually 1.8. 1.8 here at our studios. Got a report from over by Gilfillan. It's also 1.8 over there. And maybe you've had more. So, but nice slow rain, beautiful rain. Couldn't dial it up any better than what we got. We'll be back. We'll talk about the world of sports when we return.
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0: Well, last night, we, as in KLGR, we were at the Long Branch. Mm-hmm. In Franklin for Bargo last night. Qualified some folks. Linda Harmonig got qualified in the Fill It, Freeze It, Feast on It promotion. Tammy Hansen, Mary Olson, Carrie Hopke, Courtney Kuzik, Wyatt Hoffman, and Randy Paninsky all got their names in the finals of the Fill It, Freeze It, Feast on It promotion. So, you just pay attention to us here at KLGR. Maybe you're going to get your name in the finals. So, pretty simple. We'll tell you more about it as the day continues here. Well, as we turn our attention to sports, the Town Team Baseball Region 2 CA Tournament gets underway tomorrow at Springfield and at Sleepy Eye. Run through this for you, and hopefully you maybe can attend a game or two and maybe spend the whole time there. But anyway, on Saturday in Springfield, 11 o'clock at St. James in Springfield. At 1:30, Sacred Heart takes on Milroy. At 4:30, it's Stark and Gibbon. At 7 o'clock, it's Hanska and Wabasso. That's in Springfield tomorrow, the 2C tournament. Winners will move on and play in New Ulm on Sunday. Now, in Sleepy Eye tomorrow, first game, 11 o'clock, Leavenworth takes on Sleepy Eye. At 1:30, it's Cortland and Fairfax. At 4:30, it's Granite Falls and Essig. And then at 7 o'clock, it's Lamberton against Searles. Winners

game, the three-game series, and has won 6 of 8 overall. The Royals jumped out with 2 runs in the third, added an unearned run in the fifth. Twins were held without a hit until the 7th inning. And they went into their final at-bat with 1 hit. Twins sit 3 games back in the American League Central. Game out of the wild card race. Minnesota heads to Seattle. They will start a weekend series tonight against the Mariners. First pitch is 9:10 Minnesota time. Twins are rumored to have acquired left-handed reliever A.J. Minter from the New York Mets. The Mets will receive a couple of infield prospects from the Twins. Minter has a 2.35 ERA in 23 appearances. The reliever is a pending free agent after joining New York on a 2-year deal that happened in January 25. 32-year-old has a career 3.1 ERA. He's got 10 years in the league with the Mets and the Braves. The Minnesota Timberwolves have announced a new local media rights agreement with the DAZN. Naming the global sports entertainment platform as the franchise's new exclusive home for Timberwolves basketball across its broadcast territory. Through a new team-branded subscription service launching later this summer, fans can stream Timberwolves games plus access broader team content more directly and conveniently than traditional viewing options. 15 games will be available for free this season, underscoring the team's commitment to reaching more fans. So if you want to watch the Timberwolves, you got to have a subscription to DAZN. Now, my wife is a huge Timberwolf fan, so we'll see how this all plays out for her. With DAZN, fans can follow every moment of live Timberwolves action at home or on the go, complemented by original content that brings them even closer to the team. Okay. Well, Colleen, there you go. Now you can be a full-time fan of the Timberwolves. The AAA Saints allowed just 3 hits, win 4-1 over the Storm Chasers in Omaha last night. The Saints have won 60 of their 104 games. The fastest AAA franchise history, surpassing the 106 by the 2023 team. For the second straight game, they jumped out to a lead in the first, and they will continue to play at Omaha tonight, 7:05, Saints and the Storm Chasers. Vikings went through day 2 of training camp in Eagan. The Vikings were on the practice field for about 90 minutes yesterday. The competition at quarterback between returnee J.J. McCarthy and free agent addition Kyler Murray again took center stage. Both signal callers took reps with the first team offense during the workouts. Both quarterbacks showed promise, but neither stood out. Minnesota opens their exhibition season coming up on August 15th at New York against the Giants. Coming up on Saturday will be the first practice that's open to the public. The Lynx extended their winning streak in Toronto last night, winning 104-72. That's not a win, that's a spanking. The Lynx put up 100 points for the 9th time this season. They have a 9-0 record on the season when they score in triple digits. All 11 players of the Lynx scored. 7 Lynx scored at least 7, and 5 were in double figures. Nafisia Collier, Olivia Miles, and Courtney Williams all finished with 16. The Lynx will look to make it 10 in a row when they host Caitlin Clark and the Indiana Fever coming up on Sunday. Gopher volleyball is predicted to be 5th in the Big Ten. That's what they say. Nebraska was the unanimous pick to repeat as Big Ten champions. Minnesota picked 5th behind the Huskers, Wisconsin, Penn State, and Purdue. That's a look at our sports this morning. Back with more on the Morning Mess.

Friday version of it right here on KLTR. FarmFest 2026 is here, August 4th through the 6th at the Gilfillan Estate, and we'll be there with live reports each day right here on KLGR. Come celebrate what you grow and who you grow it with at FarmFest 2026. 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Well, that's next week. We're going to be there, and we hope that you will, too. In fact, if you'd like two tickets to FarmFest, be caller number one here this morning, 637-5488. Caller one gets two tickets to FarmFest. Taking us.

0: Major Moss of Walnut Grove picked up 2 tickets to Farm Fest. We're going to give more away during the morning mess here this morning and on Monday. So, you know, so all you have to do is listen. So congratulations, Major Moss of Walnut Grove, picking up 2 tickets to Farm Fest here on the morning mess.
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0: At the bottom of the hour, we'll have the agribusiness update from Brownfield. Lady A comes in, taking us up to that. Looking for a good time on it.

0: 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Rain and 67 degrees here this morning. 7:30.
1: I'm Nicole Hasliff with Agribusiness News. I'm Brownfield. Pioneer didn't become the number one corn and soybean seed brand in the U.S. without earning that title, but they're not finished. They'll keep doing what it takes to stay number one. Sugar producers are renewing calls for changes to federal trade policy as they continue to face tremendous financial pressures. Uther Marquardt is an executive vice president for the American Sugar Beet Growers Association.
2: I've worked in sugar professionally for 47 years. And when you look across the scale of all the various commodities, including sugar, these are some of the most difficult times I think that they've seen.
1: He says U.S. sugar trade policies haven't been updated since 2000. And extremely low world prices have made them ineffective.
2: Sugar is an essential ingredient in the nation's food supply. And we have to have an adequate supply of domestically American-made sugar. We're supporting 151,000 jobs across the country.
1: Farmers and industry leaders are meeting with lawmakers and federal officials this weekend as part of the International Sugar Symposium to discuss their concerns. Corteva AgriScience is introducing a new herbicide available to soybean growers next year. Brownfield's Mark Dornkamp has more from the Corteva Research Farm in Iowa.
3: Corteva technical field agronomist Ron Geis says Enclosa

0: is a novel pre-plant and pre-emergence herbicide that controls broadleaf and grass weeds.
1: If giant ragweed is a problem, if burr cucumber is a problem, if you've been using post-emerge residuals, or if those weeds are problems, you're going to want to step up to the Enclosa because it's going to give you more for just a little bit of a price premium.
0: He tells Brownfield, Enclosa herbicide is federally labeled and boasts geographic versatility and application flexibility.
1: The flexibility allows it to go pre-emerge, right as the beans are cracking even, and post-emerge. Because sometimes we have all the intentions of putting a pre-emerge herbicide down, and then the beans are cracking, and then we got to totally stop and change gears. With Enclosa, you know, you could use that all the way through.
0: Guy says Enclosa herbicide features Group 2 and Group 15 modes of action. Mark Dorenkamp, Brownfield.
2: A Canadian ag trade leader says it's unclear if U.S. negotiators have any decision-making power as talks continue between the two countries. Canadian Agri-Food Trade Alliance Executive Director Michael Harvey tells Brownfield.
3: When you go to Washington, almost the only person who has any influence on the decision is President Trump himself. So it can be a little bit frustrating when you go to Washington to realize that you're talking to people who should have influence, but maybe don't.
2: Canada's trade minister is in Washington this week for discussions following President Trump's recent 50% tariff announcement on some imports. I'm Nicole Haslip with Brownfield.
4: And that's the morning update from Brownfield on KLGR. It's 7:33 here this morning. Some light rain in and around the area. Some of you picking up some real nice rain. We had 1.8 so far here at our studios overnight. Absolute perfect, perfect rain. Back with more on the Morning Mess after we do this.
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4: 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Let's get the forecast. Here comes WeatherEye.
6: 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A flood watch continues. Thunderstorms likely today. Otherwise, cloudy skies expected. High temperatures reach up to 72. Northeasterly winds 15 to 20 miles per hour. Partly cloudy skies. With fog in spots tonight, lows dip down to about 59. Daytime highs approaching 80 with fog in spots. Early tomorrow, ample sunshine expected. Bright sunshine and dry Sunday and Monday. Upper 70s Sunday, low 80s by Monday. I'm staff meteorologist Paul Trombley. Currently 65.
4: 67 with some light rain here this morning. So far 1.8 here in our studio. So, yeah, 7:36 coming up. We'll visit with Trombley at quarter before the hour and get the forecast, and you know, they were talking about some thunderstorms happening. Haven't heard any activity that has caused any damage or anything like that yet, which is just perfect. Just give us a nice slow rain and we'll just be happy with that, won't we? Giving away some tickets to Farm Fest for next week. Be my caller, 507-637-5488. I'll get you two tickets.

0: staff back in the early 1970s, about 73 or so. I was reading a story about him last night, and married a gal from St. Peter, Minnesota, Annie Martell, whose parents owned the Holiday House. I don't know if you guys remember the Holiday House from St. Peter, but maybe you do. And they met, I think, at a concert that he did at Gustavus, if I remember right. Anyway, let's come back with more on the Morning Mass after this. Linda Sullivan picks up two tickets to Farm Fest. Linda was the lucky caller here this morning. We'll have more throughout the day today to get you a chance to get some tickets to Farm Fest as well. So just pay attention. I'll let you know how.
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0: Coming up, we're going to visit with Trombley after we hear from Kenny Chesney. You know, thank goodness for kids on the Morning Mass.

0: Thank God for Kids. That's Kenny Chesney here on KLGR, Redwood Falls, quarter before the hour of 8 o'clock. You know, normally we visit with Trombley, but I pick up the phone and I call Weather Eye, and this nice young lady gets on the phone and says she's going to do the report this morning. Good morning. This is Brian from KLGR. And
1: good morning.
0: How are you?
1: Oh, I'm doing good. I got some coffee. How about you?
0: Oh, I've had two cups already, so, you know, that's it's my jump start in the morning.
1: Exactly.
0: I was visiting with Mr. Trombley yesterday, and I said, you know, we were talking, there was a chance of thunderstorms and so on and so forth for southern Minnesota. I said, no, we just want a nice, easy rain. And for the first time in a long time, he listened. And that's what he sent to us, a nice, easy rain, 1.8 at our studio so far. So what are you going to tell me about the rest of the day? What's going to happen weather-wise?
1: Well, we're going to have more.
0: Perfect.
1: So definitely want to be aware, right? We've already had, like, as you said, just over an inch, and we have more coming in, maybe another half inch to an inch, still yet to come this morning through the midday. So definitely want to keep that rain gear handy. The good news is it is a good soaking rain. Unfortunately, because of the duration of it, we could end up with some flood issues here and there as the ground gets saturated. So we do have a flood watch for our area. So just be aware if you're out and about driving or walking, if you come across some of those areas that have become a bit saturated, just use extra caution. And if the road is completely submerged under the water, you know, maybe

0: try to find an alternate route. This could have some issues with that. But otherwise, we're looking at this pushing out of the area today, and we'll have pretty quiet weather for the rest of our weekend, and temperatures look really pleasant, almost my Goldilocks zone just right. Not too hot, not too cool, but overall, looks like a great weekend shaping up for us after the nice rain shower activity today. Might get a rumble of thunder or two, high of about 72, and then tonight, some fog may develop, we'll cool to about 59, then Saturday, lots of sun, high of 80, Sunday, high of 79, more sunshine, and that'll continue into Monday, and then we'll have another chance of seeing a few showers and storms here Monday night and Tuesday, so yeah, definitely looking at getting a little bit more rainfall into the area. I mean, meteorologist Laura Lockwood.
1: More beautiful weather, though, for the weekend. Saturday, Sunday should be really nice, about 80 degrees and sunshine, so. All right, have yourself a great weekend. Thanks for being with us.
0: You too. Enjoy.
1: All right. Our report from weather I hear this morning on KLGR. It is 12 minutes away from 8 o'clock. The, as I say, the world-famous birthday bash follows Waylon. She's a rainy day woman.

0: rainy day, woman. 9 minutes now in front of the hour of 8 o'clock. It's birthday bash time here at KLGR Radio in Redwood Falls. 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Box 65, Redwood Falls, Minnesota 56283. Each and every day, one lucky winner gets themselves a complimentary buffet from the Pizza Ranch in Redwood Falls. Last day of July, right? July 31st. Birthdays today, Mary Frericks of Wabasso. Mary, happy birthday to you. Kaylee Schmidt of Vesta has a birthday today. Kaylee, happy birthday to you. Tina Brown from Westbrook celebrates a birthday today. Tina, happy birthday to you. Lois Tim of Granite Falls celebrates a birthday today. Lois, happy birthday to you as well. Celebrity birthdays on this 31st day of July include famous sports broadcaster Kurt Gowdy, born on this date, 1919. Remember Kurt Gowdy? Used to call football games. He was a kind of a cowboy at heart, Kurt Gowdy. Passed away in 2006. You rang. Ted Cassidy. Now, do you remember who said that? You rang. That was Lurch on the Addams Family. Ted Cassidy, born on this date, 1932. He passed away in 1979. Complications of surgery. Norm Snead, former Viking quarterback. Norm Snead, born on this date, 1939. He passed away in 2024. Lobo. Who, you say? His name was Roland Lavoie. Went by the name Lobo. He was born in this state in 1943. He was a singer. Yvonne Goolagan, tennis player, born in this state in 1951. Mark Cuban, born in this state in 1958. Wesley Snipes, born on this date in 1962. For those of you that like Harry Potter, J.K. Rowling, born on this date in 1965. The creator of Harry Potter. Zach Brown, born in this date, 1979, from the Zach Brown Band. And, did you know this is Harry Potter's birthday? Yeah, in the book. Harry Potter was born on this date in 1980. Yeah. Surprising. Same birthday as the creator of Harry Potter. All right. Our birthday bash winner for today is Kaylee Schmidt of Vesta. Kaylee, you win the complimentary buffet from the Pizza Ranch in Redwood Falls on today's birthday bash.
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0: We're a little over 1.8 now. The rain continues to fall lightly now in Redwood Falls. And my friends in Stearns County listening this morning, Jake and Lori, hey, thank you. Good morning. Good to have you with us on the Morning Mess. 6 tenths, they said, up there. Sierra Desert, huh? Well, it's all how you live. Okay? And, oh, you know I'm kidding. It's all how you live. We got 1.8 and counting here as the rain continues to fall lightly. What a gorgeous rain, though. Just nice and slow and just soaking in. That corn and soybean crop is just going to love it. Alfalfa field is going to love it. And it's just going to settle things down, cool things off for us in this world. And the weekend looks beautiful. Sunny and about 82 for Saturday and Sunday. So going to get some things done. This would be a great weekend to do so. And as we look ahead to FarmFest 2026, temperatures are going to be pretty decent as well. In the right around 80 degrees for Tuesday, Wednesday, Thursday. Some light chances of rain in Tuesday, Wednesday, Thursday. So keep that in mind. I told you it was a birthday for Lobo today. Born in the state 1943. You say, what songs did he have? Well, this one. Me and You.

0: Me and You and a Dog Named Boo. That's Lobo here on KLGR, Redwood Falls, AM 1490, 95.9 on your FM dial. It's 8 o'clock, 69 degrees with some rain. It's World National News from ABC.
1: ABC News, I'm Sherry Preston. More fighting in the Middle East. Here's ABC Chief Global Affairs Correspondent Martha Raddatz.
2: It is escalating and spreading throughout the region with no clear strategy of how this ends. A drone strike in Egypt, Kuwait, Saudi, and the Houthis now in a showdown again. And these continued strikes on Iran and threats of larger ones have so far had little effect on the Iranians.
1: Escalating along with the fighting, oil company profits. Chevron and Exxon both reporting huge numbers from April through June. Exxon's profits doubled in the second quarter. Chevron's nearly quadrupled. At least 34 people have died in Spain's border crisis with Morocco. This week, thousands of migrants breached the border between Morocco and the Spanish enclave of Ceuta. Unclear what sparked the rush of people. Another heat dome settling over the west. Las Vegas could hit its hottest temperature ever this weekend. Oregon on the lookout for wildfires thanks to drought conditions and high wind gusts. This is ABC News. Republican Senators John Cornyn and Tom Tillis still holding out on confirming Todd Blanche to be the next attorney general. They say they want written assurances that the IRS settlement reached with President Trump will not be moving forward. In Washington, here's ABC's Karen Waugh.
3: The controversial part of the settlement involves a $1.8 billion so-called anti-weaponization fund of taxpayer money to compensate people who claim they were unfairly targeted by government prosecutors. Those people could include rioters who stormed the Capitol on January 6th. Blanche recently said, after a widespread backlash, that the fund is not being established. But he never put that promise on paper. Senator Tillis suggests one of Trump's advisors wants to revive the fund.
1: Senior FIFA advisor Carlos Cordeiro on the White House task force for the World Cup has resigned this morning in protest over FIFA's plan to sell a stake in the World Cup to private equity. FIFA President Gianni Infantino says the plan has been misinterpreted. Sherry Preston, ABC News.
4: When you first saw her,

0: She was out walking her dog. 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Your foot was on the gas and her life was on the line. 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
4: It is now 4 minutes after 8 o'clock here on this Friday morning, best day of the week. And light rain falling in and around our world. It's a nice round of showers here rolling through South Central Minnesota. We're going to look at news, weather, sports. We'll have our funeral announcements, all of that coming up. And then we'll have a special guest in studio talking about the Kickin' Cancer event taking place tonight. We'll do that coming up later this morning. So stay with us right here on The Morning Mass, brought to you by P-Star Meats and Eco Water on this Friday morning. Two state lawmakers will be holding another economic impact meeting today on the wildfires in northeastern Minnesota. Senator Grant Hochschild of Hermantown and Representative Roger Scraba of Ely will join the Cook County Chamber of Commerce to discuss the impact of the northern wildfires on tourism and other industries. The meeting will be held at Hungry Jack Lodge on the Gunflint Trail of Grand Marais. It'll get underway this morning at 11:30. A fundraising campaign to restore the historic Fairmont Opera House in Fairmont, Minnesota, has received a boost from two major donations. Executive Director Blake Potthoff says architectural and engineering work is underway on the 125-year-old building, with construction bids expected in early 2027. The project still needs about $1 million to move forward. Renovations include reinforcing the roof with steel supports. The Opera House has been closed to the public for the past 2.5 years. Now, if you've ever been to downtown Fairmont, you have driven right by the Opera House. It's right there on the corner, and there's a roundabout there now, but the Opera House is one of those historic and beautiful old-time buildings. I'm glad to see that they're trying to keep that updated and keep it going. But a couple of my friends from Fairmont have played music there. It's one of those venues, and after they played there, they said the acoustics there are just unbelievable. So one of those historic buildings. Glad to see that they're trying to restore the Fairmont Opera House. Minnesota celebrating Farmers Market Week, August 2nd through the 8th. Governor Walz has proclaimed the week in recognition of the state's more than 400 farmers markets and over 10,000 vendors. The Minnesota Department of Agriculture and several agricultural groups will host events at 9 different markets across the state. Organizers say farmers markets support local growers, strengthen communities, and improve access to fresh, locally produced food. Consumers can find nearby markets through the Minnesota Farmers Market Association or the Minnesota Grown website. So the first one is Minnesota Farmers Market Association. Second one is Minnesota Grown. They both have websites letting you know where the farmers markets are. A Maple Plain man is facing 13 felony charges in a Minnesota tax fraud case. State revenue officials say Todd

0: Todd Allen Long failed to file or pay individual and corporate income taxes between 2019 and 2022. He was also found with untaxed tobacco products at his business. Super Smokes Incorporated. Super Smokes Incorporated. Investigators allege that Long owes more than $384,000 in taxes, penalties, and interest. Authorities say he received hundreds of notices about delinquent taxes over the years. Long is presumed innocent until proven guilty, and that's what the story says. But he is expecting to owe $384,000. Man, that's a chunk of change, isn't it? Nurses at Hazeltine, Betty Ford's Center City campus, have approved their very first union contract, ending more than a year of negotiations and a two-week unfair labor practice strike. The agreement includes workplace safety improvements, protections for health insurance benefits, and recognition for all nurses in the bargaining unit, including on-call staff. Union leaders say the contract creates a stronger voice for nurses and includes commitments to add panic buttons and dedicated safety personnel. The nurses became the first unionized nursing group in Hazeltine's history this past year. And Minnesota officials are responding to a series of cyber attacks targeting technology at more than 30 community water systems across Minnesota. Authorities say the incidents involved equipment used to remotely monitor and control water operations, but there are currently no requests for residents to change their water use. Investigators have not identified a specific source, and the inquiry remains active. State, federal, and local agencies are working with utilities to secure systems, restore operations, and prevent additional disruptions. Now, last hour, the story said that Iran is one of the suspects in being a part of those cyber attacks in Minnesota. It's working its way to 11 minutes after the hour. We'll be back. We'll tell you about that forecast. We got some light rain going on here in Redwood Falls. We'll tell you about it after this.
1: When you're vacationing in your RV, there are some things you can always count on. Taking the kayaks out on the lake, hot dogs on the grill, and your sister's boyfriend pulling out his acoustic guitar.
2: Everyone quiet! Harrison's playing. Wow, you're so good, Harrison.
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0: 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Let's get the forecast. Here comes WeatherEye.
3: 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A flood watch continues. Rain showers likely today. Otherwise, cloudy skies. High temperatures reach up to 72. Northeasterly winds 15 to 20 miles per hour. Partly cloudy skies with fog in spots tonight. Lows level off around 59. Bright sunshine expected and foggy early tomorrow, 80. Lots of sunshine and dry Sunday and Monday. Upper 70s Sunday, low 80s by Monday. I'm staff meteorologist Paul Trombley. Currently, it's 63 degrees.
0: We have 66 here in our studios with some light rain falling. And a little over 1.8 inches of rain has fallen here overnight. Some of you got about that. Some of you, as I said earlier, my friends in Stern County, got about 6/10. I know you'd like to have a couple inches like we are getting, but I don't know. We got to take what we can get right now. This is going to really make our crop look a lot better, I know that. As we were getting to the point where some of this corn was starting to show some signs of some stress. And so this rain is just almost, you know, they talk about that million-dollar rain. This is one of those. We'll be back. We'll talk about the world of sports coming up right after this.
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0: 13 after 8 o'clock and 66 under cloudy skies. Some light rain out there this morning. As I've been telling you here this week, the Region 2 CA Town Team Baseball Tournament gets underway coming up now at Springfield and Sleepy Eye. And these are the games that are going to be taking place in Springfield coming up tomorrow. It gets underway at 11 o'clock with St. James and Springfield. Then at 1:30, it's Milroy and Sacred Heart squaring off. At 4:30, it'll be Stark and Gibbon, and then at 7 o'clock, Wabasso and Hanska finish out the day in Springfield. Winners of those games will play in New Ulm on Sunday. Let's see. In Sleepy Eye tomorrow, the Region 2C tournament, at 11 o'clock, it's Sleepy Eye and Leavenworth. Then at 1:30, it's Cortland and Fairfax. 4:30, it's Granite Falls and Essig, and then at 7 o'clock tomorrow night, it's Lamberton and Searles. The winners of those games will play on Sunday in Sleepy Eye. So that tournament will go on now for the next couple of weekends, and this weekend, next weekend, and concludes on August 15th in Sleepy Eye. So congratulations to all the teams that are competing in that, and good luck to all of you as you head into that tournament tomorrow. Well, the Twins, what a finish to that game last night against the Kansas City Royals. The Twins had just one hit until the seventh. Oh, they were held hitless until the seventh inning. They went into the final at bat with one hit. They were down 3-0. Bottom of the ninth, there were two outs. The next three batters got on base. Cody Clemens steps up and hits a walk-off grand slam home run. It's one of the most unbelievable finishes in Twins history. For a regular season game, obviously. Down 3-0. You're down to your last out. You've got one hit in the game. The next three guys get on base. Cody Clemens, walk-off grand slam. Twins win 4-3. Unbelievable. Yeah. I didn't watch it. I just heard about it. So, wonderful, wonderful start finish to the game, I should say. The Twins are three games back in the American League Central and a game out of the wild card race. They will play in Seattle. They have a weekend series in Seattle against the Mariners. First pitch tonight, 9:10 from Seattle. The Twins have acquired a left-handed reliever, A.J. Minter, from the New York Mets. The Mets will receive a couple of infield prospects from the Twins. And Minter has a 2.35 ERA, and she comes to the Twins. He is a pending free agent at the end of the season, so they pick him up just to kind of help out for the rest of the season, the way it looks. Unless maybe they'll try to sign him. Who knows? Timberwolves announced a new local media rights agreement with DAZN. Okay, that's the new TV rights for the Timberwolves as we move into the 26-27 season. They have given DAZN the naming of their TV coverage for its local broadcast territory. Through a new team-branded subscription service launching later this summer, fans will have the

the Triple A Saints were in Omaha. They win 4-1 over the Storm Chasers. The Saints have won 60 games out of their 104 so far this year. For the second straight game, the Saints jumped out to a lead in the first and hung on. So the same two teams will meet again tonight. It's game four of a six-game series coming up tonight. 7:05, Saints and Storm Chasers from Omaha. The Vikings have training camp going on. Yesterday was day two of the training camp at TCO Performance Center in Eagan. The Vikings on the practice field for about an hour and a half yesterday. The competition at quarterback continues to be the big discussion at Vikings camp. J.J. McCarthy and Kyler Murray took center stage. Both of the quarterbacks had some reps with the first team offense in the workouts yesterday. Both quarterbacks did show some promise, but neither really stood out. Minnesota opens their exhibition season coming up on August 15th when they'll travel to New York to take on the Giants. The Vikings will be back on the practice field today. First practice open to the public, though, coming up tomorrow. Minnesota Lynx went to Toronto last night, came out with a ninth straight win, winning 104-72 against the Toronto Tempo. It's the ninth time this season that the Lynx have put up 100 points or more in those games. They're 9-0. All 11 Lynx players scored in last night's game. Seven of them had at least 7 points. Five scored in double figures. The Lynx will try to make it 10 in a row. On Sunday, they will host the Indiana Fever and Caitlin Clark. The Gopher volleyball team has been announced as preseason fifth place in the Big Ten. Out of 18 teams, the Gophers are expected to finish fifth. Nebraska was the unanimous favorite to repeat as the Big Ten champions. Minnesota finishing fifth behind Nebraska, Wisconsin, Penn State, and Purdue. Minnesota heads in to the 2026 season after making the Sweet 16 for the first time since 2022 this past season. Gophers finished the year with a 24-10 Big Ten record. They were tied for sixth in the Big Ten with that record. So they, as I say, preseason pick is fifth out of 18 teams. 21 minutes after the hour of 8 o'clock, we'll come back with our funeral announcements right after we do this. Kirchhoff Auction of Rutherford Falls is conducting an online-only auction of Zinno Electric of Morgan, Minnesota. This online auction is open from now until August 17th, starting at 1 p.m. On this auction, you'll find construction and trenching equipment, electrical contractor equipment, site supplies, shop tools, trailers, lawn and garden equipment, and much more. 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Well, it's 8:22 here this morning. These are the funeral announcements that we have at this time at our studios. Joyce E. Witte, age 90, of Morton, passed away on July 18th at Centricare Hospital in Redwood Falls. Funeral services will be held this morning at 10:30 at Zion Lutheran Church in Morton. Burial will follow in the Morton City Cemetery. Visitation for Joyce Witte will be held this morning from 9:30 till time of service at 10:30 at Zion Lutheran Church in Morton. The Nelson Hillestead Funeral and Cremation Service of Redwood Falls and Morgan handling those arrangements. Merlin J. Gowdy, 81 of Wabasso, passed away on Tuesday, July 28th at the St. Cloud VA Medical Center. Funeral services will be held a week from today, 11 a.m. on August 7th at First Presbyterian Church in Redwood Falls. Burial will follow in the Redwood Falls Cemetery. Visitation for Merlin Gowdy will be held August 7th from 9:30 till time of services at 11 at First Presbyterian Church in Redwood Falls. The Nelson Hillestead Funeral and Cremation Service of Redwood Falls and Morgan handling those arrangements. That's a check of the funeral news here on this Friday, 23.

0: minutes after the hour of 8 o'clock. 67 here at our studios. We've picked up a little over 1.8 inches of rain here at our studio. And you know what that means? It means the grass is going to grow. My wife's going to have to be out mowing. Never have a lawn bigger than your wife can mow. That's my model. Yeah, well, I still mow too. 23 after. We'll be back after this.
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0: Hey, it's 24 minutes after the hour. I mentioned earlier that during the world-famous birthday bash, that it's Zac Brown's birthday today. And he's leading us off here. He's got his toes in the sand.
2: I got my toes in the water, ass in the sand. Not a worry in the world, a cold beer in my hand. Life is good today.

0: 78. And that's his toes in the sand, toes in the water, chair in the sand. It's 8:28 here this morning, and some light rain falling. I just got a note here that Janine brought down. 2 miles east of Vesta, they picked up 3.5 inches of rain. Oh, my. We are talking about 1.8 or a little better than that here. 1.8 over by Gilfillan, I also understand. So if you have some rain totaled amounts, you can call us at the studio. And 507-667-2989. And Janine will take that note and bring it down to me. So that would be wonderful if you have some rainfall amounts that you would like to get us aware of. Let us know about that. Hey, coming up, we've got more to do. We're going to talk about Kickin' Cancer coming up here in just a few minutes as well. That event goes on tonight at the Gilfillan Estate. We'll talk about that and more on The Morning Mess.
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0: Coming up tonight, the Kickin' Cancer event. We'll talk with Brianna coming up here in just a second. Now, when your friend picked you up back in the day when you were, you know, going somewhere, you were going to go to the movies or, you know, if your friend was driving and you got to sit in the front seat, what was that called? I'm riding. Oh, Brianna, come on.
2: Well, I'm thinking just the buddy seat, isn't it?
0: No, not the buddy. That's in a combine. The front seat, okay, your two other friends had to sit in the back seat. So you always called, I'm...
2: The radio?
0: No, I'm riding shotgun.
2: Oh, of course. Of course.
0: I'm riding shotgun. Mm-hmm. Here comes the shotgun rider.

0: I got a shotgun rider in here this morning, and a young lady by the name of Brianna Winesettle. 2.3 inches of rain south of Bird Island, and 3.5 east of Vesta by 2 miles. So 1.8, 1.9 here at our studios. I haven't been upstairs to see the official total yet, but nice rain.
1: It's coming down on us.
0: Is it coming down pretty good now? Okay. You're going to be on with me here in a little bit talking about chicken cancer. Mm-hmm.
1: Yes.
0: We will be back to hear from her, and I'm going to give away some tickets to Farm Fest right after we do this.
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0: So Brianna Winesettle is in with me here this morning, and I got to give away a couple of tickets. So if you want 2 tickets to Farm Fest coming up next week, call me on the studio line, 507-637-5488. I'm going to take caller number 2 this time, okay? And you wanted to hear who?
1: Ella Langley.
0: Because?
1: I like her.
0: You like her? Okay. Here she comes.

0: That's Ella Langley with, what did you say that song is what?
1: Number 15, or it's the 15th week that it's been at the top of its Billboard.
0: Okay. Mm-hmm. And it's a record?
1: Yeah, it's surpassed both Mariah Carey and Beyonce, I believe, for a female song.
0: Wow. Mm-hmm. You know, maybe you should just take over and do the morning mass and you could, play music and tell stories like that.
1: I love music, but I do have a day job.
0: I need to get one. Hey, Brianna Whitesouthel is in here this morning. Oh, by the way, Jane Bowney was the lucky caller and picked up two tickets to Farm Fest. So, Jane, congratulations. And we've given away tickets to Major Moss this morning, Linda Sullivan, and now Jane Bowney. So thanks for listening, ladies, and have fun at Farm Fest. We'll be giving some away on Monday as well here on KLGR. So coming up tonight, it's a special event out at the Gilfillan Estate called Kickin' Cancer. How long have you been involved?
1: I have been involved for the last 6 years. Okay. We transitioned from a Relay for Life to mm-hmm. Kickin' for Cancer in Redwood County. Mm-hmm. I first volunteered the first year, and then I jumped on and started helping plan the event.
0: So what brought you on board? I mean, how did you get involved? Someone said, hey, you need to be a part of this.
1: Yes. I had a coworker who was looking for volunteers, yep. and after that first year, I went with my mom, who was a survivor of breast cancer, and after that first year, I was like, okay, I have to continue this. Mm-hmm. Cancer impacts many, many, many, many people, and myself included. I haven't gone away from that, so it's very important to me.
0: Mm-hmm. I made the comment yesterday, you and I were talking before we went on the air here, that I made the comment yesterday that I don't know if there's anyone out there that doesn't have a friend, family member, or coworker that everybody's had some experience with dealing with cancer. It's just such a widespread disease. And let's talk about some of the things that happened tonight. Gets underway at 5 o'clock.
1: Yes, starts
0: and,
1: at 5.
0: And anybody can show up and be a part of this, right?
1: Yes. I mean,
0: so you invite the general public to come on out.
1: Yes.
0: If I was to say, okay, what do you think is the best part about Kickin' with Cancer? What's the best part of the event?
1: It is definitely the survivor walk.
0: Okay.
1: So we all stand around the circle at Gilfillan, and our survivors take their walk or their ride, and we are there to support them.
0: Yeah. It's pretty emotional, isn't it?
1: It is one of the most special things that I have seen.
0: Yeah. I told you I lost a sister to breast cancer. She passed away 11 years ago, and it still affects my family.
1: Yes.
0: And it just doesn't go away, you know. And, yeah, you deal with it.
1: Yes.
0: Yeah, you know. And, you know, the big thing about people that suffer from cancer, it's painful. It's stressful.
1: Yes.
0: And at the end of the day, they just need your support.
1: Yes.
0: And that's what tonight's about, isn't
1: it? That is what tonight is about. Yeah. Our purpose is to raise money to continue that support throughout the years.
0: Let's talk about you. There's others that are involved. How many people does it take to put on Kickin' with Cancer?
1: You know, we have a very good group. It is multiple families, too. I mean, we have probably about 10 people in attendance at

0: each of our meetings, but mm-hmm. it is their entire family that
1: it's
0: really
1: a big
0: comes,
1: network, isn't yeah, it?
0: Comes out to help out.
1: Yeah. Mm-hmm. Okay. A meal is being served, right?
0: Yes.
1: Talk about that a little
0: yep.
1: bit, if you would.
0: So from 5 to 7, we will be serving a meal. This uh-huh. is actually at no cost to the survivors that come and register. This meal is going to be $10 to the public, and it is either a hamburger or a hot dog meal with potato salad, spring salad, chips, and a beverage.
1: Oh, man.
0: Yeah. It's filling.
1: It's a nice picnic out there.
0: Yes.
1: Okay. All right. And that's served from 5 to 7,
0: I think. 7, and yeah. then our ceremony will follow right after.
1: Okay. And people, I mean, if you got to come and go, they can do that. I mean,
0: yep.
1: right? It's not, you don't have to come and stay the whole time, right? And if people want to donate this to this thing, huh? What's the best way for them to do that?
0: Yeah, so we have a website, okay. kickingcancer.org, that you can jump on, an easy donation process. We will have more information tonight at the event, too. So there'll be a place where you can send donations as well.
1: There's people out there listening to us right now this morning that say, you know, Ma and I have been thinking about getting involved in something, you know, as volunteers, and maybe this is something that we should get involved mm-hmm. with. How do they do that?
0: Well, if you want to get involved tonight, mm-hmm. because of the rain, we're probably going to have a setup closer to the event. So if you wanted to come at 4 o'clock, you could probably help set out luminaries.
1: Mm-hmm.
0: So we're hoping that the rain settles down a little early.
1: The rain's going to settle down.
0: Yeah. But otherwise, please come out, enjoy the event, meet us, and we will be all around there. Please reach out to us if you do want to get involved.
1: Okay. Well, good luck tonight, and hopefully the rain will stop about 2 o'clock,
0: yes.
1: 3 o'clock at the latest, hopefully, and you guys can have your event. So mm-hmm. each and every year, same time? Is that about right?
0: It yeah. is. Yep, it's normally that last Friday in July. Sometimes it's the beginning of August, always from 5 to 7. It actually goes past 7, but the meal is always from 5 to 7.
1: 5 to 7 yeah. meal. And
0: we have a silent auction.
1: You can
0: come
1: out and hang out as long as you want to, right? It's mm-hmm. going to be a nice night.
0: Yes,
1: so.
0: Yes. Our silent auction goes until about 8 o'clock.
1: Perfect. Thanks for stopping in.
0: Yeah,
1: thanks
0: thank
1: for
0: you
1: being
0: so much.
1: My co-host for
0: of
1: a little
0: course.
1: While here this morning.
0: Anytime you need someone.
1: All right, Kicking with Cancer tonight at the Guilfoyle Estate. Hopefully you can get out and be a part of that. Good luck to you and your group. And good luck to all of you that are suffering from cancer of any sort, and hopefully you can go and be a part of this event tonight. Quarter before the hour, we'll take a check on that forecast from WeatherEye after we return.
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3: 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A flood watch continues. Rain showers likely today. Otherwise, cloudy skies. High temperatures reach up to 72. Northeasterly winds 15 to 20 miles per hour. Partly cloudy skies with fog in spots tonight. Lows level off around 59. Bright sunshine expected and foggy early tomorrow, 80. Lots of sunshine and dry Sunday and Monday, upper 70s, Sunday, low 80s by Monday. I'm staff meteorologist Paul Trombley. Currently, it's 63 degrees.
1: Okay, it's raining. We've got 2.4 now at our studios, 3.5 east of Vesta by a couple of miles, 2.3 south of Bird Island. That's a nice rain, too. So rain is going to continue through the morning into the afternoon. Hopefully, it's going to be done before they start the Kicking with Cancer event coming up tonight at Guilfoyle. So hopefully that isn't going to affect what they're going to do. So anyway, it's now 13 away from the hour, and when we return, we will hear from Merle Haggard. Right now, I guess he's coming in early.

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4: It is now 10 minutes in front, actually 9 minutes in front of the hour of 9 o'clock here on KLGR. Randy Houser is in. He's like a cowboy. I like cowboys. I used to be a cowboy when I was a kid. Maybe I still am.

some great food, stop by Duffy's of Redwood Falls. Duffy's has a special during Farm Fest, and it's good Monday through Wednesday. 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They will also have $3 tap beers from 3 to 6, and again from 8 to 10, Monday through Thursday. 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Linda Harmoning, Tammy Hansen, Mary Olson, Carrie Hopke, Courtney Cusick, Wyatt Hoffman, and Randy Panitsky got their names in the finals of the Fill It, Freeze It, and Feast On It promotion last night at the Long Branch. Taking us to news, here's Brooks and Dunn. Yeah, you are. You're going to miss me.

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2: ABC News, I'm Sherry Preston. A migrant crisis unfolding in Spain. 60,000 people are believed to have rushed the border between Morocco and the Spanish enclave of Ceuta, trying to claim asylum.
3: Around border fences or using boats, a number of them we know have drowned. Officials say they know about at least 19 people who've died. Spain has deployed its military to try and restore order here.
2: A death toll has now grown to 34 people, says ABC's James Longman. It's believed about half of those who crossed the border have now returned back to Morocco. A bus crash in Algeria this morning has left 25 people dead, more than 40 hurt, the bus plunging into a deep ravine. President Trump claims a deal has been reached for Hamas to disarm and destroy its tunnel network in Gaza and for Israel to withdraw its forces. A heat dome is settling in over the west, downtown Los Angeles, under extreme heat warning from Friday through Sunday. An all-time high temperature could be set in Las Vegas this weekend. This is ABC News. Seattle's police chief is out of a job following the mass shooting at a food festival that left three people dead. ABC's Alex Stone explains.
4: Public anger grew against Seattle Police Chief Sean Barnes and Seattle's mayor over the city's response to the shooting and the lack of basic information that came from the city in the hours after the shooting. The chief, who was appointed in Seattle in late 2024 with the goal of modernizing and rebuilding the police department, has been under scrutiny for his lack of ties to the city and frequently leaving town. Reports emerged on Wednesday the mayor had asked Barnes to resign. On Thursday afternoon, that resignation letter was made public. Alex Stone, ABC News.
2: President Trump holds a cabinet meeting today, but it won't be at the White House where it usually is. He's taking those in top administration positions on a road trip to Camp David, which every president since FDR has used. President Trump predicts it will be a, quote, lot of fun and something different for the cabinet to experience together. Sherry Preston, ABC News.
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3: Hey, it's 4 minutes after the hour of 9 o'clock. Light rain falling in around the area. We're at 2.4 here at our studios. We had some calls earlier. 2 miles east of Vesta, they picked up 3.5 inches of rain. South of Bird Island, 2.3. Over Guilfoyle, 2.4 now. And 2.4 here at our studios. So, nice rain. Wow. First part of August. This will make soybeans happy. And the corn crop, no doubt. Kicking in Cancer coming up tonight, 5 to 9. Brianna was just in. Brianna Weinsettle talking about that. And coming up tonight, AA meets at 8 o'clock in Redwood Falls. 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If you have a construction project going on, you need a dumpster, you give them a call. West Central Sanitation, located right next door to us here on the west edge of Redwood Falls. 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
3: Hey, don't forget our Fill It, Freeze It, and Feast on It promotion. Now, last night, we were at the Long Branch in Franklin. And coming up, we've got a bunch more of those in and around the area. And you can stop by and be a part of those if you would like. And now, first of all, one of the ways to get in the finals is to go to our Facebook page each and every day as we post a keyword on the on our Facebook page. Then what you do is you text it to us at 507-637-5488. And then every day we pull a name out of there. Dean Lennertz got his name pulled yesterday. So he's in the finals. And then you can attend one of our Bargo events. Now, last night it was at the Long Branch. And Linda Harmoning, Randy Paninsky, Mark Olson, Wyatt Hoffman, Carrie Hopke, Tammy Hansen, and Courtney Kuzik got in last night. They're in the finals because they went and played Bargo at the Long Branch last night. Now, coming up, we've got more Bargos. Franklin, on August 6th, coming up next Thursday, 7 o'clock, we'll be at the Franklin Depot playing Bargo. Okay? Then on the 13th of August, we'll be in Morgan at Fritz's on Main. And then on the 19th of August, we'll be at the Pig and the Plow in Evan. On the 20th of August, we'll be at the Seaforth Bar. 26th of August, Crusher's Corner in Cobden. We're going to be there. And then on the 27th, we'll be at Hawk's Nest in Danube. Now, if you come to the Bargo event and we play Bargo, you win a Bargo, you're in the finals. Then you're going to come to the Roadhouse on September 15th to our finale. And you may win a freezer from Dave's Refrigeration and Appliance filled with $500 in meat from P-Star Meats. Second prize is also going to be, well, you could win any of these. grilled from Roadhouse Bar and Grill, including burgers and buns and cheese from the Roadhouse. $250 gift card from Walmart, or you could win Chan Assen dinner theater tickets from us here at KLGR. Big thank you to Eco Water for being a part sponsor of this, and Dave's Refrigeration, the Roadhouse Bar, P-Star Meats, and Walmart all being a part of this. Fill it, freeze it, feast on it promotion. Our next one, next Thursday, at the Depot in Franklin. All right, some rain around the area. Lovely rain. Almost exactly what the doctor ordered, right? Yeah. Well, we're giving away a couple of tickets to Farm Fest, too. And if you're calling number 3 at the studio line, 507-637-5488, caller 3 gets 2 tickets to Farm Fest. Mm-hmm.

0: of my favorites, Ronnie Milsap in Lost in the 50s tonight. Well, 4 inches of rain. Excuse me. 4 inches of rain at Olivia. That's a report we just got. 4 inches. 3.5 east of Vesta. I'm sure that's more by now. We are over 2.4 here at our studio. South of Bird Island, they had 2.3. That was about half hour ago already, so could be more by now. So, yeah, some pretty substantial rain. Now, 4 inches is, that's enough. We don't need any more. So, as they said in the forecast, they're going to talk about some flood watch. So, with some of this rain, obviously some of this ground is going to get saturated. So, just pay attention. All right, let's get the forecast.
1: 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A flood watch continues until noon today. Showers likely today. Otherwise, cloudy skies. Daytime highs approaching 72. Northeast winds 15 to 20 miles per hour. Partly cloudy with fog in spots tonight. Lows around 59. Bright sunshine expected with fog in spots early tomorrow. High temperatures reach up to 80. Sunny skies and dry Sunday and Monday. Upper 70s Sunday. Low 80s by Monday. I'm staff meteorologist Paul Trombley. Right now, 62.
0: 65 and rain here at KLGR. I forgot to mention that Diane Lang was the lucky caller and picked up 2 tickets to Farm Fest for this next week. Diane, have fun at Farm Fest. And so those of you that have been calling in, keep us posted on what the rainfall totals are. That's wonderful. And 4 inches, though, in Olivia, and still raining, they say. So it can stop here anytime and not get carried away. Right? But, hey, we'll be giving away some tickets on Monday as well for Farm Fest, so pay attention during the morning mess. I'll be at Farm Fest Tuesday, Wednesday, and Thursday broadcasting out there from the Gilfillan Estate as we cover Farm Fest here on KLGR. Always good to see folks at Farm. There's a lot of people I'll see at Farm Fest, and that's the only time I see them all year long. And but I always see them at Farm Fest. It's always fun. Anyway. It is 16 after the hour of 9 on a Friday morning, best day of the week. And with the rain, boy, makes it even better.
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0: Hey, congratulations to Major Moss, Linda Sullivan, Jane Bowney, and Diane Lang picking up tickets to Farm Fest here on the Morning Mess. As I said, we'll do that again coming up on Monday. And just all you have to do is listen and follow directions, and everything goes just according to plan. On Thursday of next week, on August 6th, I'll be at the Franklin Depot. We'll be playing Bargo. We hope you can stop by and be a part of that. I was reading a story here not too long ago, and I'm kind of a fan of trains. And, you know, if you watch any of the old cowboy movies, westerns, you know, I'm a big John Wayne, Clint Eastwood type of guy. Love his western, love their western movies, okay? And Tom Selleck, I loved him and all his westerns, too. But they always have a train. And there's either, you know, someone running across the top of the train, or they're trying to rob the train. You know, Butch Cassidy and the Sundance Kid, remember that movie? That was such a wonderful movie. They were robbing trains all the time. And, you know, earlier in the birthday bash, it made me think of this, too. One of the people that was born on this date was Ted Cassidy. He was in Butch Cassidy and the Sundance Kid. He was Logan. And remember when Butch Cassidy and Ted Butch Cassidy, yeah, Paul Newman.

0: City of New Orleans. That is Willie Nelson here this morning. Yeah, I think that was an Arlo Guthrie or Woody Guthrie song, I believe, from back in the day. It's 9:23. We got the opening markets coming up at the, what, about 17 minutes from now, from Brownfield on The Morning Mess.
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3: Well, we've got a little over 2.4 here at our studios already, and some of you have gotten more. Olivia, it's got 4 inches of rain and still raining, so it can taper off at any point. Now, we don't need 4 inches of rain. That's never really what we want. We just like 2 inches at a time. But anywho, a couple of miles east of Vesta, they had 3.5. It was about an hour ago already. And then south of Bird Island, about 2.5 inches being reported there, so... nice rainfall in and around the area, and boy, we were asking for it, and we got it, so absolutely. I was talking about trains, and, you know, the city of New Orleans was a train, and got a phone call and says, you know, there's another good train song out there. Here comes Boxcar Willie with the Wabash Cannonball.

0: Cowboys sang the Wabash Cannonball, opening the Grand Ole Opry back many, many years ago. And also, Dizzy Dean, baseball pitcher. Remember Dizzy Dean played for the Cardinals years, and maybe you remember the name. Dizzy Dean used to be the color analyst on NBC Game of the Week. And this is back when baseball was played, you know, on TV during the daytime. And they only had, we had games on Saturday. NBC played, carried the Game of the Week back. This is way back in the 60s, so a long time ago, okay? Nothing like it is now where you can pick up a game any time of the day. But the Game of the Week on NBC, and they would come to the stadium at the beginning of the broadcast, and Dizzy Dean would be singing the Wabash Cannonball as they opened the show. It was outstanding. So, but anyway, some reminiscing by Langland on the Morning Mass. It's 9:30. You're in tune with AM 1490 and 95.9 on your FM dial. My best friend is listening to me in San Diego this morning via iHeartRadio. Send me a request. I'll even try to get it on for you.
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0: 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I was telling you, my friend is texting me from San Diego. We both grew up in Odin. We call it my town.

0: Montgomery Gentry in my town here on KLVR. 9:34. Opening markets heading your way in about 6 minutes from now here on The Morning Mess with Brian Langland. Good to have you with us.
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0: Well, the lucky people last night were Randy Paninsky, Wyatt Hoffman, Courtney Kuzik, Carrie Hopke, Mary Olson, Tammy Hansen, and Linda Harmoning. They got their names in the finals for the Fill It, Freeze It, and Feast on It promotions at the Long Branch last night. So this morning, Major Moss, Linda Sullivan, Jane Bowney, and Diane Lang pick up tickets to Farm Fest. They each get a pair of tickets to go to Farm Fest. We'll be doing more of those coming up on Monday right here on The Morning Mess. So, taking us up to the opening market report from Brownfield. You better write it down. Here comes George Strait.

0: down. 20 minutes in front of the hour of 10 o'clock.
1: In the early going on Friday, soybeans are up, corn is down, cattle and hog futures are currently trading mixed. I'm John Perkins with a Brownfield Market Update. You're made for farming, and so is Stein. It's Stein Seed Company. They have decades of research dedicated to developing seed that allows you to farm the way you want to farm. Stein has yield. Soybeans, at least in the nearby, still are firm, consolidating, though, overall at the end of the month, monitoring generally favorable development weather in most of the region. Unknown destinations did buy 252,000 tons of new crop U.S. soybeans ahead of the open. August is 1.25 higher at 1178¾. September's up 1.25 at 1173½. August bean meal's down $1.40 at 312.70. August bean oil's 127 lower at 67.08. Corn's down. Large portions of the Midwest and Plains are expected to see at least some rainfall over the next few days. Overall demand for corn continues to be solid. That's limiting losses, especially vis-a-vis what's going on in wheat. September's down 3.5 at 442.5, and December's 3 lower at 465.5. Wheat is sharply lower, taking profits as the ongoing issues in the Black Sea region have not led to an improvement in export demand, at least not yet. September Chicago's down 24.5 at 639. At the end of the month, December cotton's up 45 at 81.13, and September rice is 9 higher at 1385.5. Live and feeder cattle have turned mostly higher, looking a little bit oversold still. October live's up 37 at 227.90. September feeders are $1.35 higher at 343.80. And hogs have turned mixed, mostly higher on spread adjustments, with August up 77 at 99.20. The October lean contract's $1.02 higher at 84.37. Crude oil's back above $85 a barrel. As for the Dow Jones Industrial Average, it's down about 30 points. John Perkins, Brownfield.
0: And that's the opening market report here on KLGR from the folks at Brownfield. It's 17 away from 10 o'clock.
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1: Have you been to the new Gopher Stadium for football? Huntington Bank Stadium? Have you played? Have you gone to watch a game there? Clean and I had season tickets for many years, and we have spent a lot of time there. And what a wonderful atmosphere. If you haven't been, take your family and go to a Gopher game. Get there early and do some tailgating. A lot of tailgating lots around there. It's always fun. I get to see a lot of friends. And some friends that I made when I was here the first time at KLGR, a bunch of the University of Minnesota Extension educators. They have a community bus that they bring to the Gopher game each and every Saturday that there's a home game. And they park in the same place every year, right behind the stadium. And I always stop by and see them. And it was the Extension educators from all of the counties around us here. And it's just always so much fun to see those guys again and get to spend some time with them. But when I'm with them, it feels like
2: I've got a

0: That's what it's like when I stop and see those extension educators that go for tailgates. It's feels like I got a tiger by the tail. My mother-in-law just sent a picture, and it's still raining in Bird Island, and it needs to stop, doesn't it? Yeah, it's they got a lot of rain there. Looks like almost 5 inches of rain being reported there. So that's a little excessive. So I'll see if I can make a phone call and get that shut off for you pretty soon.
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0: It is 12 away from the hour of 10 o'clock on the Morning Mass, brought to you by P-Star Meats and Eco Water. We have rain and 65 here at our studios. We're over 2.5 inches here, and some of you have more. And hopefully we don't get too carried away with it, right?
4: I ain't gonna marry in the fall.
0: Here's Don Williams.

0: son.
1: I'm just a country boy. That's Don Williams. I could listen to him sing all day long, I think so. I just love his voice, love his music. I'm just a country boy. 8 minutes in front of 10 o'clock. Farm Fest 2026 is August 4th through the 6th at the Gilfillan Estate, and we'll be there with reports each day right here on KLGR. 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
0: And Eco Water brings you the Morning Mess Monday through Friday right here on KLZR along with our friends at Peace Star Meats. Good to have you with us here on this Friday morning. Rain continues to fall. Quite a few of you have notified us of some severe heavy rains. 4 inches plus in Olivia, 5 in Bird Island from what I'm understanding, 3.5 east of Vesta, about 3 inches south of Bird Island. And we've had over 2.5 here at our studios, so it's getting crazy. Makes us feel like we're no stranger to the rain. Here comes Keith Whitley taking us to news.

0: Thanks for being with us here on The Morning Mess. Brian Langland in on this Friday. Have yourself a great weekend. Rain, 65 degrees. 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
2: Hang tight. Next one is worth it.
3: ABC News, I'm Sherry Preston. President Trump saying U.S. negotiators have reached a deal in Gaza. Hamas would lay down its weapons if Israel agrees to withdraw from the territory. Mick Mulroy is former Deputy Assistant Secretary of Defense for the Middle East.
4: If this does happen, then this is a big deal for the 20-point peace plan and for the people of Gaza. It needs to happen. It should be a public acknowledgement, and they couldn't, of course, put those caveats on when they make those public acknowledgments.
3: Nearly three dozen migrants dying in a chaotic crossing. They were from Morocco trying to make it into Spain. The prime minister is visiting the enclave where it happened today. A heat dome settling in over the west. Las Vegas could reach a new record high temperature this weekend, and Oregon is on high alert for wildfires. New York's attorney general is suing the online betting platform Kalshi, saying the prediction market is essentially gambling because it's based on chance rather than skill. Kalshi describes it as sad political theater. This is ABC News. New details into the death of Nolan Wells, the 18-year-old who was found dead after a July 4th boat trip with friends in Mississippi.
5: Officials familiar with the investigation say the medical examiner has now completed the official autopsy, but it's not been made public. The report will be sent to a grand jury for review. The family's attorney says his team is analyzing audio tapes and ocean data from the day Wells disappeared to try to determine how he died.
3: ABC's Sophie Flay. People just aren't reaching for wine so much these days, it seems, and grape growers are taking drastic steps because of it.
6: California vineyard owners say they've been forced to rip out their grape crops or burn them because of slumping wine sales. They say they've removed thousands of acres, hoping to rebalance the market's oversupply. They blame the slump mostly on a shift in drinking habits. Studies show demand for wine has dropped significantly, especially among younger consumers.
3: That's ABC's Hannah Batah. I'm Sherry Preston, ABC News.
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older women, Ronnie McDowell. Good morning, it's Coryell. 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John Deere Green, it's Joe Diffie.

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1: 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A flood watch continues until noon today. Showers likely today. Otherwise, cloudy skies. Daytime highs approaching 72. Northeast winds 15 to 20 miles per hour. Partly cloudy with fog in spots tonight. Lows around 59. Bright sunshine expected with fog in spots early tomorrow. High temperatures reach up to 80. Sunny skies and dry Sunday and Monday. Upper 70s Sunday. Low 80s by Monday. I'm staff meteorologist Paul Trombley. Right now, 62.
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0: 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KLGR.

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It's hard to believe, but you're gonna miss this. You're gonna want this back. You're gonna wish these days.

Billy the Kid by Billy Dean. Next is Larry Gatlin and the Gatlin Brothers. They've been harmonizing together since they were just little kids at family events and things in Texas. 70 years of making music together. 70. And they're actually out on their 70th anniversary tour right now. All the gold in California. Larry Gatlin and the Gatlin Brothers. All

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0: scooting and boogieing our way into the weekend. Brooks and Dunn, happy Friday. 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We got some summer left, so enjoy it while you can. Go put your toes in some water. It's Zach Brown Band.
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1: 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A flood watch continues. Rain showers likely today. Otherwise, cloudy skies expected. High temperatures reach up to 72. Northeasterly winds 15 to 20 miles per hour. Partly cloudy skies with fog in spots tonight. Lows dip down to about 59. High temperatures reach up to 80 with fog in spots early tomorrow. Ample sunshine expected. Lots of sunshine and dry Sunday and Monday. Upper 70s Sunday, low 80s by Monday. I'm staff meteorologist Paul Trombley. Currently, it's 63 degrees.
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Tracy Lawrence with Time Marches On. Coryell here. I want you to picture November of 1983. It's 2 a.m. Alabama pulls their tour bus up to a Nashville recording studio. It's also freezing cold. And the songwriter, Dave Loggins, has this trucking song he's got stuck in his head. He wants them to cut it. And the CB radio call that you hear at the top of Roll On, they actually put a live mic on one tour bus and recorded it from the other. That's how this record got made. It's Roll On by Alabama. Roll On.

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1: ABC News, I'm Sherry Preston. President Trump has arrived at Camp David for a meeting that should begin shortly, a cabinet meeting. On Thursday night, the president announced that U.S. negotiators had reached a deal in Gaza. Hamas would lay down its weapons if Israel agrees to withdraw from the territory. The question is, who goes first? Here's ABC's Karen Travers.
2: There are a lot of questions about the timeline on this, essentially a who goes first to make this happen. But this would be a significant move if it actually comes to fruition. But that's a big if, because there are a lot of questions about how this could actually pan out at this point.
1: A heat dome across the West, putting about 70 million people under warnings. Las Vegas could reach its hottest temperature ever this weekend. As for the Pacific Northwest, wildfires are the main concern. The state of New York has sued Kalshi, alleging its prediction market is nothing more than illegal, unlicensed gambling, in a large part because outcomes depend on chance rather than skill. This is ABC News. Fighting with Iran has been bad for drivers thanks to higher gas prices, but those higher gas prices have been very good for big oil.
3: As consumers face the pain at the pump, the nation's major oil and gas companies are celebrating massive profits, also a byproduct of the U.S.-Iran conflict. ExxonMobil reported second quarter profits of $14.5 billion, up 105% from the same period a year ago.

0: Chevron's profit from April to June was nearly quadruple the second quarter of 2025.
1: The chief operating officer of FIFA is the latest official to come out against President Gianni Infantino's plan to sell the World Cup to private equity. He says he and other FIFA staffers were deceived by the plan and that it must not be allowed to go ahead. Infantino says it's proceeding as planned. A SpaceX rocket is on a collision course with the moon. The upper stage of the rocket will unintentionally slam into the lunar surface next week. I'm Sherry Preston, ABC News.
2: That'll be $84.52.
3: Perfect. 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
1: Alan Jackson wrote that one for his dad, Eugene, or Daddy Gene, who passed away in January of 2000. It's Drive. Colin Ray, Now I Think About You, continuing your classic country on the way with Toby Keith, Don Williams, and more.

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1: 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A flood watch continues. Rain showers likely today. Otherwise, cloudy skies expected. High temperatures reach up to 72. Northeasterly winds 15 to 20 miles per hour. Partly cloudy skies with fog in spots tonight. Lows dip down to about 59. High temperatures reach up to 80 with fog in spots early tomorrow. Ample sunshine expected. Lots of sunshine and dry Sunday and Monday. Upper 70s Sunday, low 80s by Monday. I'm staff meteorologist Paul Trombley. Currently, it's 63 degrees.
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1: This is what happens when country gets it right. K-H-A-N.

You ain't much fun, Toby Keith. I think he has some of the most fun songs in country music, hands down. I Believe in You, Don Williams, on the way in a few minutes, Keith Urban, so stick around.

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1: 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August beans are a half higher at 1178 and a half. September's up a quarter at 1176 and a quarter. September corn's down a quarter at 448 and three quarters. December's up a quarter at 472. Live cattle are up and feeders are mostly higher as they wait for widespread direct business. October live's $1.55 higher at $225.52, and September feeders are up 20 at $338.85. And pressured by technical liquidation, August hogs are $1.95 lower at $98.72. October leans $2.67 lower at $83.02. John Perkins, Brownfield.
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0: I Just Wanted You to Know by Mark Chestnut. It's Coryell. I just want you to know there are a lot of great movies coming out. Like today, the new Spider-Man. Recently, Odyssey came out. I highly recommend that one. It's really good. And if you want a good comedy, a little cheesy and not so family-friendly, 72 Hours on Netflix. That one's with Kevin Hart, a couple of the guys from SNL. It's super funny. Kind of like a new version of The Hangover, just on the cheesier side. Coming up, John Denver's back home again.
1: 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A flood watch remains in effect. Rain showers likely today. Otherwise, cloudy skies expected. Daytime highs approaching 71. Northeasterly winds 10 to 20 miles per hour. Partly cloudy skies with fog in spots tonight. Chance for showers, lows dip down to about 59. Bright sunshine expected with fog in spots early tomorrow. High temperatures reach up to 80. Clear skies and dry Sunday and Monday. Upper 70s Sunday, low 80s by Monday. I'm staff meteorologist Paul Trombley. Right now, 63.
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Back home again, John Denver. I bet you sang every word. And this next one, you definitely will too. It's a song that reminds us why love is worth all the trouble. And it was technically the number one single of all of 2000 across every genre, despite never quite reaching the very top spot on the Hot 100. It's Faith Hill with Breathe. I can feel

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1: ABC News, I'm Chuck Sievertson. President Trump holding a cabinet meeting at Camp David right now, saying this about the midterm elections and immigration.
2: If we're not in office, our country will be invaded at levels that made Spain look small time.
1: About 60,000 migrants have entered a Spanish region from Morocco in the past 24 hours, says a local official. About half have gone back voluntarily, says Spain's government. On President Trump's announced deal on Gaza, he says Hamas agrees to disarm. But Hamas says only later if a Palestinian state is created, something Israel adamantly rejects. New York is suing Kalshi, alleging its prediction market is nothing more than illegal, unlicensed gambling, saying outcomes depend more on chance than skill. Kalshi insists its event contracts are federally regulated derivatives outside the scope of state gaming laws. American oil and gas companies report massive spring profits. This is ABC News. A Houston-area teenager with a fascination for sea creatures is recovering after he was bitten by one.
3: Claire McDonald was vacationing with her family in the Turks and Caicos Islands on July 19th. As the 13-year-old was doing a handstand in the blue ocean water, something grabbed her.
4: And there was just blood pouring down my arm, like rushing.
3: A barracuda had torn tendons, a ligament, and a nerve. She's had surgery and expects to recover. As for the barracuda, Claire has no hard feelings.
4: There's always going to be risk, and you got to be careful.
3: And the encounter has only strengthened her resolve to become a marine biologist.
4: I just love the ocean.
3: Jim Ryan, ABC News.
1: Drastic steps, ABC's Hannah Bata.
5: California vineyard owners say they've been forced to rip out their grape crops or burn them because of slumping wine sales. They say they've removed thousands of acres, hoping to rebalance the market's oversupply. They blame the slump mostly on a shift in drinking habits.

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5: With a check of news, I'm Brian Langland. A Maple Plain man is facing 13 felony charges in a Minnesota tax fraud case. State revenue officials say Todd Allen Long failed to file or pay individual and corporate income taxes between 2019 and 2022 and was found with untaxed tobacco products at his business, Super Smokes Incorporated. Investigators allege that Long owes more than $384,000 in taxes, penalties, and interest. Authorities say he received hundreds of notices about delinquent taxes over the years. Nurses at Hazeltine Betty Ford Center in Center City, Minnesota, have approved their first union contract, ending more than a year of negotiations and a two-week unfair labor practice strike. The agreement includes workplace safety improvements, protections for health insurance benefits, and recognition for all nurses in the bargaining unit, including on-call staff. That's news. I'm Brian Langland.
6: I'm U.S. Transportation Secretary Sean Duffy. 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Make it a priority. Buckle up every time. 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Make it a habit.
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Party time. That's exactly how it feels walking into the weekend. TG Shepherd, Coryell here. Happy Friday. If you ever need a little encouragement to get up off the couch or get up and do something that you've been neglecting to do, just do what I do. Say out loud, all right, I'm going to be somebody. Thanks to Travis Tritt, I've gotten a lot of things done.

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1: 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A flood watch remains in effect. Rain showers likely today. Otherwise, cloudy skies expected. Daytime highs approaching 71. Northeasterly winds 10 to 20 miles per hour. Partly cloudy skies. With fog in spots tonight, chance for showers. Lows dip down to about 59. Bright sunshine expected with fog in spots early tomorrow. High temperatures reach up to 80. Clear skies and dry Sunday and Monday. Upper 70s Sunday, low 80s by Monday. I'm staff meteorologist Paul Trombley. Right now, 63.
2: With the funeral news, I'm Brian Langland. Merlin J. Gowdy, 91 of Wabasso, passed away on Tuesday, July 28th at St. Cloud VA Medical Center. Funeral services will be held on Friday, August 7th at 11 a.m. First Presbyterian Church in Redwood Falls. Burial will follow in the Redwood Falls Cemetery. Visitation for Merlin Gowdy will be held on August 7th from 9:30 till time of services at 11 at First Presbyterian Church in Redwood Falls. The Nelson Hillestead Funeral and Cremation Service of Redwood Falls and Morgan in charge of those arrangements. Louis Forbrook, 88 of Morgan, passed away on July 4th at Gilmore Manor. Celebration of life will be held on Saturday, August 15th at Fritz's on Main starting at 1 o'clock. A reception will follow the service from 1:30 to 4. Private family burial will be held in the Morgan City Cemetery at a later date. The Nelson Hillestead Funeral and Cremation Service of Redwood Falls and Morgan in charge of those arrangements. That's the funeral news for today. I'm Brian Langland.
0: Guitars up, worries down. KLGR.

0: He has such an easy listening voice, a clean voice, Clint Black, when my shifts come in. And he's out there on the road still performing. Get ready for the Charlie Daniels Band, Crank It Loud, Long-Haired Country Boy.
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4: 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Mary Frericks of Wabasso celebrates a birthday today. Mary, happy birthday to you. Kaylee Schmidt of Vesta has a birthday today. Kaylee, happy birthday to you. Tina Brown of Westbrook celebrates a birthday today. Tina, happy birthday to you. Lois Tim of Granite Falls celebrates a birthday. Lois, happy birthday to you. Our birthday bash winner today is Kaylee Schmidt of Vesta. Kaylee picks up a complimentary buffet from the Pizza Ranch on the birthday bash.
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0: I've always loved that perspective on unanswered prayers. That doesn't always mean it's a bad thing. Sometimes it leads you right to where you need to be. It's Garth Brooks, Coryell here. This next one from Blake Shelton. He had to fight his own record label just to get this song on his debut album. Then he had to fight to get it released as a single, and then fight to get a music video made because nobody believed a story song about a prisoner and a bloodhound would connect. But he won every argument, and thankfully it did, because it didn't crack the top 10 when it came out in 2002, but it became the most requested song at like every concert he played. It's one of his signature songs, honestly. All Red by Blake Shelton.
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1: 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Rain showers likely this afternoon. Otherwise, cloudy skies expected. High temperatures reach up to 71. Winds out of the northeast, 10 to 20 miles per hour. Partly cloudy skies with fog in spots tonight. Chance of rain showers, lows around 59. Ample sunshine developing with fog in spots early tomorrow. Daytime highs approaching 80. Clear skies and dry Sunday and Monday. Upper 70s Sunday, low 80s by Monday. I'm staff meteorologist Paul Trombley. Currently 63.
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0: 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KLGR.

You're still the one by Shania Twain. Did you see the comparison photos she posted on socials, like Facebook, for example? Oh my gosh, stunning. I'm convinced she's a vampire. It's two photos, one from 30 years ago on the bed of the red pickup truck from her music videos, Any Man of Mine. I believe it was in Whose Bed Have Your Boots Been Under? The other picture is from present day, kind of similar outfit, similar position on the bed of that same truck. And she somehow looks younger today. I'm telling you, vampire. Alabama 40-hour week.

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1: ABC News, I'm Chuck Sievertson. President Trump holding a cabinet meeting at Camp David right now, saying this about the midterm elections and immigration.
2: If we're not in office, our country will be invaded at levels that made Spain look small time.
1: About 60,000 migrants have entered a Spanish region from Morocco in the past 24 hours, says a local official. About half have gone back voluntarily, says Spain's government. On President Trump's announced deal in Gaza, he says Hamas agrees to disarm. But Hamas says only later, if a Palestinian state is created, something Israel adamantly rejects. New York is suing Kalshi, alleging its prediction market is nothing more than illegal, unlicensed gambling, saying outcomes depend more on chance than skill. Kalshi insists its event contracts are federally regulated derivatives outside the scope of state gaming laws. American oil and gas companies report massive spring profits. This is ABC News. A Houston-area teenager with a fascination for sea creatures is recovering after he was bitten by one.
3: Claire McDonald was vacationing with her family in the Turks and Caicos Islands on July 19th. As the 13-year-old was doing a handstand in the blue ocean water, something grabbed her.
4: And there was just blood pouring down my arm, like rushing.
3: A barracuda had torn tendons, a ligament, and a nerve. She's had surgery and expects to recover. As for the barracuda, Claire has no hard feelings.
4: There's always going to be risk, and you got to be careful.
3: And the encounter has only strengthened her resolve to become a marine biologist.
4: I just love the ocean.
3: Jim Ryan, ABC News.
1: Drastic steps, ABC's Hannah Battelle.
5: California vineyard owners say they've been forced to rip out their grape crops or burn them because of slumping wine sales. They say they've removed thousands of acres, hoping to rebalance the market's oversupply. They blame the slump mostly on a shift in drinking habits. Studies show demand for wine has dropped significantly, especially among younger consumers.
1: Chuck Sievertson, ABC News.
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I don't know how you can listen to Whiskey Lullaby and not immediately get a little emotional. Brad Paisley featuring Allison Krauss. I'm Corey Ell with your classic country continuing. Joe Diffie, is it cold in here?

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0: 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Rain showers likely this afternoon. Otherwise, cloudy skies expected. High temperatures reach up to 71. Winds out of the northeast, 10 to 20 miles per hour. Partly cloudy skies. With fog in spots tonight, chance of rain showers, lows around 59. Ample sunshine developing. With fog in spots early tomorrow, daytime highs approaching 80. Clear skies and dry Sunday and Monday, upper 70s Sunday, low 80s by Monday. I'm staff meteorologist Paul Trombley. Currently 63.
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There's clearly something in the water in Beaumont, Texas, because that's Tracy Byrd with The Keeper of the Stars. He is a mega country star. You know who else comes from Beaumont, Texas? Another big star, Mark Chestnut. Turn it up for Ricky Skaggs, Highway 40 Blues. Well, these highway

0: classics aren't going anywhere.
1: Soybeans and corn are lower. Cattle are mostly higher. Hogs are up. I'm John Perkins with a Brownfield Market Update. When it comes to short-stature corn, it all started with Stein. For decades, they've been focused on unique hybrids that deliver top yields. Stein invented short-stature corn, then they perfected it. Stein has yield. Soybeans are lower today on fund and technical selling. Traders are monitoring generally favorable development weather in most of the region. Calendar flips over to August tomorrow, and that is generally viewed as the key month for U.S. soybean development, at least in most of the country. Unknown destinations did buy 252,000 tons of new crop U.S. soybeans out of the open. That brings the two-day sales total to 384,000 tons. August beans are 5¾ lower at 1171.5. September's down 5 at 1167¼. August bean meal's $3.30 lower at 310.80, and August soybean oil's down 142 points at 66.93. Corn's lower on fund and technical selling. Large portions of the Midwest and Plains are expected to see at least some rainfall over the next few days. Overall, demand continues to be solid, and that is limiting losses, at least to some extent. Also appears to be some technical support at play in here today as well. September corn, 6 lower at 439¾. December's down 5¾ at 462¾. And wheat today is sharply lower on profit-taking and technical selling. The ongoing issues in the Black Sea region due to Russia's war in Ukraine have not led to any improvement on U.S. export demand. Production in the European Union has been hit by hot, dry weather, but that's mostly just a confirmation of what had already been dialed in to some extent. September Chicago's 26¾ lower at 636¾. New marketing year from the USDA starts tomorrow for cotton and rice. December cotton's up 71 at 81.38. September rice is 16½ higher at 13.93. Live and feeder cattle are mostly higher, waiting for the rest of the week's direct cash cattle business. Just light trade so far this week at the fairly broadly mixed prices. Nothing really able to establish a trend here. Asking prices are at 235 plus live and 370 dressed. The bids at 365 to 368 dressed in Nebraska. Box beefs up pretty solidly at midday with a big gain for select. August live's 92 higher at 232.15, and October's up 35 at 227.80. August feeders are $1.75 higher at 348.22. September feeders are up 167 at 344.12, picking up a little bit of additional support from the lower moving corn. And hogs today are higher, seeing an oversold bounce after their overbought correction earlier in the week. Pork's weak at midday, cash trades mixed. August lean is up 57 cents at $99. October's 172 higher at 85.07. Crude oil's just below $85 a barrel. The Dow Jones Industrial Average is up 280 points. John Perkins, Brownfield.
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0: Not a moment too soon, Tim McGraw. I know summer's flying by, and for many people, you want to slow down time. But for me personally, college football, fall weather, that couldn't come soon enough. 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
1: 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Rain showers likely this afternoon. Otherwise, cloudy skies expected. Daytime highs approaching 71. Winds out of the northeast, 10 to 20 miles per hour. Cloudy skies expected again tonight. Slight chance for showers. Lows dip down to about 59. High temperatures reach up to 80 tomorrow. Mainly clear skies. Clear skies and dry Sunday and Monday. Upper 70s Sunday. Low 80s by Monday. Looking further out, 72 Tuesday, 73 Wednesday, and 78 on Thursday. I'm staff meteorologist Paul Trombley. Currently 62.
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good-hearted woman. Some Waylon Jennings for you on your classic country. This next one's going to make you want to hit the road, especially if you haven't done your summer road trip yet. You better plan that out soon. It's going to be gone before you know it. Heads Carolina, tails California. Doesn't matter where you go, just hit the road and take us with you. You can listen online. Here's Jody Messina. Baby.

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2: ABC News, I'm Chuck Severson. President Trump at a cabinet meeting at Camp David expressing frustration after recently describing negotiations with Iran optimistically, but...
3: I'm losing faith in them because they do lie and they do misrepresent. Well, the other day, the five missiles were shot. We knocked them down, but we were in the midst of a negotiation.
2: On Iran's military, Trump repeated it's been obliterated.
3: We've got some left. But soon they won't have some left.
2: The president taking credit for what he calls a deal with Israel and Hamas. Hamas says it will disarm only later if a Palestinian state is created, something Israel adamantly rejects. Spain's government and local officials say about 60,000 migrants crossed the border entering a Spanish region from Morocco in the past 24 hours. Local officials say about 48,000 have gone back voluntarily. Shortages caused by the Iran war lead to American oil companies reporting massive profits. This is ABC News. Federal officials now issuing warnings to water systems around the country after dozens of cyber attacks targeted water systems in Minnesota earlier this week, prompted some boil water orders. ABC's Andrea Fujii says many officials are looking to Iran.
4: The FBI has not confirmed Iran's involvement, but officials suspect Iran because it appears the goal of the attacks was to disrupt services as opposed to obtaining ransom money. In 2023, hackers with ties to Iran hacked a water treatment plant near Pittsburgh, saying they targeted the plant for using equipment made in Israel.
2: In Indiana, a 15-year-old boy has been sentenced to 100 years in prison after he was convicted of a gang-related shooting that left one woman dead and two others injured in a reported botched hit on a witness. The boy's 17-year-old co-defendant received 125 years. San Francisco robotics startup has begun offering home cleaning services for city residents using humanoid robots. Chuck Severson, ABC News.
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Keith Whitley, now I'm no stranger to the rain.

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1: 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Rain showers likely this afternoon. Otherwise, cloudy skies expected. Daytime highs approaching 71. Winds out of the northeast, 10 to 20 miles per hour. Cloudy skies expected again tonight. Slight chance for showers. Lows dip down to about 59. High temperatures reach up to 80 tomorrow. Mainly clear skies. Clear skies and dry Sunday and Monday. Upper 70s Sunday. Low 80s by Monday. Looking further out, 72 Tuesday, 73 Wednesday, and 78 on Thursday. I'm staff meteorologist Paul Trombley. Currently 62.
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4: K

Money in the Bank, John Anderson. It's Coryell. That song hits a little different when it's a payday Friday. Whoop, whoop. I'm so excited. I don't know what I'm going to do with all this money. Well, I'm going to pay a lot of bills, and there probably won't be a whole lot left over, but I do know I'll make a few dumb decisions. Tanya Tucker's next with a song that she recorded at just 13 years old. 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What were you doing when you were 13? Certainly not recording Delta Dawn.

0: 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Mac and a few.
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1: 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Rain showers likely this afternoon. Otherwise, cloudy skies expected. High temperatures reach up to 71. Winds out of the north, 10 to 20 miles per hour. Cloudy skies expected tonight. Slight chance for showers. Lows level off around 59. Mainly clear tomorrow. High temperatures reach up to 80. Clear skies and dry Sunday and Monday. Upper 70s Sunday, low 80s by Monday. Looking further out, 72 Tuesday, 73 Wednesday, and 78 on Thursday. I'm Staff Meteorologist Paul Trombley. Right now, 64.
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has it, Clay Walker is hitting the road later on this year. He'll be out on a family Christmas tour. Justin Moore is on the way. Alan Jackson, too, so don't go anywhere else. Till then, the Judds, rocking with the rhythm of the rain.

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1: ABC News, I'm Chuck Sievertson. President Trump says he's losing faith in the Iran negotiations after having described the talks for some time as optimistic and saying Iran desperately wants to make a deal. On Iran's military?
2: We have obliterated their military capacity. Again, they've got some left. But soon they won't have some left.
1: Rising oil prices worsen worries about inflation squeezing the bond market. Huge spring profits reported by the American oil companies. President taking credit for what he calls a deal with Israel and Hamas. Hamas says it will disarm only if a Palestinian state is created, something Israel adamantly rejects. Spain's government and local officials say about 60,000 migrants crossed the border entering a Spanish region from Morocco. Local officials say about 48,000 have gone back voluntarily. This migrant says there are no opportunities in Morocco. He says, I want to stay.
3: But your people don't want us.
1: This is ABC News. Federal regulators are going full throttle on this.
4: No driver, no problem for Chloe Hu, who took a ride at a Zoox in Las Vegas.
5: It's kind of scary at the first time, but like when I just got used to it, it's really cool and chilling. Like, I really love the music and how you can, like, adjust temperature.
4: But there's little else she can control. Amazon Zoox vehicles have no steering wheel, no pedals. Jonathan Morrison of the National Highway Traffic Safety Administration says Zoox got an exemption from the rules, but...
6: We have the ability to pull the exemption if we see unreasonably, say, risky behavior on the road.
4: Dave Packer, ABC News.
1: Florida man now faces manslaughter charges in the death of his neighbor. His story... He mistook the neighbor for a bear and fatally shot him. Police in New Jersey on the hunt for several Pokemon card thieves who targeted several stores over the past few months. The latest grab and go reported around 1:45 a.m. on Wednesday. The cards rumored to be worth thousands. Chuck Sievertson, ABC News.
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1: 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Rain showers likely this afternoon. Otherwise, cloudy skies expected. High temperatures reach up to 71. Winds out of the north, 10 to 20 miles per hour. Cloudy skies expected tonight. Slight chance for showers. Lows level off around 59. Mainly clear tomorrow. High temperatures reach up to 80. Clear skies and dry Sunday and Monday. Upper 70s Sunday, low 80s by Monday. Looking further out, 72 Tuesday, 73 Wednesday, and 78 on Thursday. I'm Staff Meteorologist Paul Trombley. Right now, 64.

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1: Direct cattle business was quiet Thursday. Butcher hogs were $2 higher. I'm John Perkins with a Brownfield Market Update. You better build bigger bins. It's just a suggestion, but regardless, be ready to maximize your per acre profits with MX Series corn by Stein. Stein has yield. Soybeans closed lower and corn was mixed, watching weather. August beans are down 3/4, 1177 and a quarter. September was 3 3/4 lower at 1172 and a quarter. September corn is down 3 1/4 at 445 and 3/4. December was 3 1/4 lower at 468 and a half. Live and feeder cattle were up on technical buying, watching the direct markets. August live was 332 higher at 231.22. October was up 347 at 227.45. September feeders are 380 higher at 342.45. And on technical selling, August hogs were down 225 at 98.42. October lean was 235 lower at 83.35. John Perkins, Brownfield.
2: High water ethanol is a...

Time for some bad news, good news, bad news, or as I like to call it, a good news sandwich with bad news is the bread. You know that heat dome, we've been talking about this, oppressing basically everyone in the country, 39 million Americans under active heat alerts. The bad news is that it is really, really bad right now, probably the worst, right? And we're talking about triple-digit temperatures all across the United States. 127 degrees in Death Valley is what they expected to peak at. 127 degrees. That's hot enough to make biscuits almost. And that's just what it is outside. You know, and it's crazy because it doesn't cool down enough for us all to, like, reset and air conditioners to shut off at night. It's just, it's an insane amount of heat, okay? Now, here's the good news. Forecasters and meteorologists are saying there is an end in sight, right? So that's great. The heat's going to break. Now back to the bad news. It's not going to be for a little while, okay? We're talking about the first week of August, you know, August the 3rd next week.

0: at the earliest, okay, the earliest, but that's not for everybody in the country. More likely, it's going to be the end of next week or maybe even the middle of August. Now, don't think that it's going to start snowing right after that. It's not going to cool down. But if the heat dome breaks and we can get a little, you know, relief at night, because right now temperatures are like 10 degrees higher than they normally are at night across the country. If we can get a little break at night, things will calm down and at least we'll come out of the ultra dangerous portion of this heat dome. And I, for one, am ready for it. I'm ready to be complaining about the cold again.
1: 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Rain showers likely this afternoon. Otherwise, cloudy skies expected. High temperatures reach up to 71. Winds out of the north, 10 to 20 miles per hour. Cloudy skies expected tonight. Slight chance of rain showers. Lows level off around 59. Daytime highs approaching 80 tomorrow. Mainly clear skies. Lots of sunshine and dry Sunday and Monday. Upper 70s Sunday, low 80s by Monday. I'm staff meteorologist Paul Trombley. Right now, it's 64 degrees.
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6: 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Mary, happy birthday to you. Kaylee Schmidt of Vesta has a birthday today. 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Lois Tim of Granite Falls celebrates a birthday. 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
1: Hang tight. 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
2: ABC News, I'm Chuck Sievertson. Creating a stir, 60,000 migrants who crossed the border entering a Spanish region from Morocco in the past 24 hours. Though Spain's government and local officials say about 48,000 have gone back voluntarily, the initial wave sparked debate and an accusation from the U.S. chief executive.
3: If we're not in office, our country will be invaded at levels that made Spain look small time.
4: On the ground, officials are describing it as absolute chaos, with the head of the local security force describing it as a border collapse.
2: ABC's Britt Clement. President Trump says he's losing faith in the Iran negotiations. Rising oil prices worsen worries about inflation. Huge spring profits reported by American oil companies. The president announcing a deal with Israel and Hamas, but Hamas says it will disarm only if a Palestinian state is created, something Israel rejects. This is ABC News. As a heat dome puts around 70 million people under warnings across much of the West, the Pacific Northwest is dealing with heat and wildfires. ABC News forecaster Sam Champion.
5: Oregon may be started on what could be their worst fire season in history. That's how hot and dry it's been here. What makes this worse? Gusts, wind gusts anywhere from 40 to 75 miles per hour.
2: Wildfires driving nearly a quarter million people out of their homes and vacation sites in the south of France. Dangerous waves, high surf spreading for hundreds of miles up and down the California coast. Tropical storm Genevieve has been downgraded from a hurricane, but still causing potentially dangerous conditions. Los Angeles County Fire Lifeguard Division Captain Pono Barnes.
6: Those rip currents that were pulling will be pulling even harder because the bottom is going to be all torn up from that large surf. I don't see it slowing down. I would say this is going to be one of the busiest summers we've had in a while, yeah.
2: Rock legend Patti Smith met today with Pope Leo at the Vatican. Chuck Sievertson, ABC News.
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1: 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Rain showers likely this afternoon. Otherwise, cloudy skies expected. High temperatures reach up to 71. Winds out of the north, 10 to 20 miles per hour. Cloudy skies expected tonight. Slight chance of rain showers. Lows level off around 59. Daytime highs approaching 80 tomorrow. Mainly clear skies. Lots of sunshine and dry Sunday and Monday. Upper 70s Sunday. Low 80s by Monday. I'm staff meteorologist Paul Trombley. Right now, it's 64 degrees.
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His hair turned silver white when he was in his early 20s, and he didn't even get struck by lightning. 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
1: 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Lows level off around 59 tonight under mainly cloudy skies, northwest winds 5 to 10 miles per hour. Daytime highs approaching 80 tomorrow. Ample sunshine expected. Lows around 58 tomorrow night. Ample sunshine and dry Sunday and Monday. Upper 70s Sunday, low 80s by Monday. Take a look at the extended forecast. 72 Tuesday, 73 Wednesday, and 78 on Thursday. I'm staff meteorologist Paul Trombley. Right now, it's 65 degrees.
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3 Grammys, 16 Academy of Country Music Awards, 15 ACA Awards, and a whole backyard shed full of other trophies. We're talking about Reba McEntire. Here's Whoever's in New England.

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1: ABC News, I'm Chuck Sievertson. 6 months after Nancy Guthrie's disappearance, the Sheriff's Department is asking for the public's help by releasing the ransom notes sent to local media in Tucson, Arizona. ABC's Alex Stone.
2: The first note saying, "We have your mother, Nancy. She is safe but scared." And it goes on to ask for $4 million in Bitcoin. There was another note that came in on February 6th. "A Guthrie family, we did not fully grasp the seriousness of her physical condition. We never intended to harm her."
1: Causing an international stir, a wave of 60,000 migrants who crossed the border entering a Spanish region from Morocco today. Spain's government and local officials say about 48,000 have gone back voluntarily. President Trump says he's losing faith in the Iran negotiations. President announcing a deal with Israel and Hamas. But Hamas says it will disarm only if a Palestinian state is created, something Israel rejects. This is ABC News. Artificial intelligence agents acting on their own are uniting lawmakers, says ABC's Jim Ryan.
3: Even in a deeply divided House of Representatives, concern about artificial intelligence gone rogue crosses party lines. Democrat Ted Lieu of California and Texas Republican Nathaniel Moran have jointly introduced the AI Kill Switch Act, requiring developers of AI systems to maintain the ability to shut them down if they get out of hand. The lawmakers cite polling that shows public support for controls on artificial intelligence.
1: Rock legend Patti Smith, wearing a crucifix necklace, met today with Pope Leo at the Vatican.
4: Hi, Leo.

0: you're saying that, I have to say, I saw in the middle of it, you said, hi.
1: Smith, who's not Catholic, previously met Pope Francis and was a highly visible presence at the Vatican thanks to her friendship with some high-ranking leaders. Earlier this year, Smith performed texts and hymns at a Vatican pavilion at a Venice art fair. Chuck Sievertson, ABC News.
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9: With a check of news, I'm Brian Langland. A Maple Plain man is facing 13 felony charges in a Minnesota tax fraud case. State revenue officials say Todd Allen Long failed to file or pay individual and corporate income taxes between 2019 and 2022 and was found with untaxed tobacco products at his business, Super Smokes Incorporated. Investigators allege that Long owes more than $384,000 in taxes, penalties, and interest. Authorities say he received hundreds of notices about delinquent taxes over the years. Nurses at Hazeltine Betty Ford Center in Center City, Minnesota, have approved their first union contract, ending more than a year of negotiations and a two-week unfair labor practice strike. The agreement includes workplace safety improvements, protections for health insurance benefits, and recognition for all nurses in the bargaining unit, including on-call staff. That's news. I'm Brian Langland.
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1: 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Lows level off around 59 tonight under mainly cloudy skies, northwest winds 5 to 10 miles per hour. Daytime highs approaching 80 tomorrow, ample sunshine expected. Lows around 58 tomorrow night. Ample sunshine and dry Sunday and Monday, upper 70s Sunday, low 80s by Monday. Take a look at the extended forecast, 72 Tuesday, 73 Wednesday, and 78 on Thursday. I'm staff meteorologist Paul Trombley. Right now, it's 65 degrees.
2: With the funeral news, I'm Brian Langland. Merlin J. Gowdy, 91 of Wabasso, passed away on Tuesday, July 28th at St. Cloud VA Medical Center. Funeral services will be held on Friday, August 7th at 11 a.m. First Presbyterian Church in Redwood Falls. Burial will follow in the Redwood Falls Cemetery. Visitation for Merlin Gowdy will be held on August 7th from 9:30 till time of services at 11 at First Presbyterian Church in Redwood Falls. The Nelson Hillestead Funeral and Cremation Service of Redwood Falls and Morgan in charge of those arrangements. Louis Forbrook, 88 of Morgan, passed away on July 4th at Gilmore Manor. Celebration of life will be held on Saturday, August 15th at Fritz's on Main starting at 1 o'clock. A reception will follow the service from 1:30 to 4. Private family burial will be held in the Morgan City Cemetery at a later date. The Nelson Hillestead Funeral and Cremation Service at Redwood Falls and Morgan in charge of those arrangements. That's the funeral news for today. I'm Brian Langland.
0: This is what happens when country gets it right. KLGR.

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1: 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Lows dip down to about 59 tonight under mainly cloudy skies. Northwesterly winds, 5 to 10 miles per hour. Daytime highs approaching 80 tomorrow. Ample sunshine expected. Clear skies tomorrow night. Lows level off around 58. Lots of sunshine and dry Sunday and Monday. Upper 70s Sunday, low 80s by Monday. Take a look at the extended forecast. 72 Tuesday, 73 Wednesday, and 78 on Thursday. I'm staff meteorologist Paul Trombley. Right now, it's 64 degrees.
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2: ABC News, I'm Chuck Severson. Breaking news, the Justice Department moves to dismiss the criminal case against the ex-Olympian charged with damaging the reflecting pool in front of the Lincoln Memorial. On July 3rd, federal prosecutor for Washington, D.C., Jeanine Pirro, telling a reporter who asked about the pool having already been damaged.
3: He damaged the pool. He damaged this pool.
4: But there have been all these videos out.
3: Well, good. I'm glad you've got that evidence. Come on in the grand jury. You can testify. Next.
2: Now today, Pirro tells the court that the Interior Department provided additional documents to her office that the pool damage was the result of botched installation by the contractor. 6 months after Nancy Guthrie's disappearance, the Sheriff's Department asking for the public's help by releasing the ransom note sent to local media in Tucson, Arizona. The notes apologize over her death while captive. Wall Street's major indexes closed higher, so did crude oil prices. This is ABC News. The FBI is issuing a warning after a suspected Iranian cyber attack on Minnesota water systems. ABC's Matt Rivers in Jordan.
5: The idea that Iran is behind this really comes at a precarious moment, obviously, as the United States and Iran have started fighting once again in this part of the world. And this would signal an aggression from Iran if this were actually to be proven that that Tehran is behind this attack.
2: Drastic steps, ABC's Hannah Batah.
6: California vineyard owners say they've been forced to rip out their grape crops or burn them because of slumping wine sales. They say they've removed thousands of acres, hoping to rebalance the market's oversupply. They blame the slump mostly on a shift in drinking habits. Studies show demand for wine has dropped significantly, especially among younger consumers.
2: The first, experts say, huge amounts of smelly seaweed are blanketing beaches of the Caribbean and Gulf of Mexico, snuffing out marine life. Chuck Severson, ABC News.
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1: Okay, we're coming here every day.
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1: 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Lows dip down to about 59 tonight under mainly cloudy skies. Northwesterly winds 5 to 10 miles per hour. Daytime highs approaching 80 tomorrow. Ample sunshine expected. Clear skies tomorrow night. Lows level off around 58. Lots of sunshine and dry Sunday and Monday. Upper 70s Sunday. Low 80s by Monday. Take a look at the extended forecast. 72 Tuesday, 73 Wednesday, and 78 on Thursday. I'm Staff Meteorologist Paul Trombley. Right now, it's 64 degrees.
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0: See, when I say we're playing the best country ever made, this is exactly what I'm talking about right here. Some broken hearts never heal. Here's Don Williams.
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1: 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Mainly cloudy skies expected tonight with lows around 59. Winds out of the northwest, 5 to 10 miles per hour. Daytime highs approaching 80 tomorrow. Ample sunshine expected.

0: expected. Lows around 58 tomorrow night. Clear skies. Bright sunshine expected Sunday with daytime highs approaching 78. 81 Monday. A peek at the extended shows, 73 Tuesday, 73 Wednesday, and 77 on Thursday. I'm staff meteorologist Paul Trombley. Currently, it's 66 degrees.
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